0: 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It's coming up. 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

0: 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An all-new after-hours pool party with glowing lights and upbeat music. I'm good with it. I'm there. So be listening for your chance to win tickets. Plus, we're going to throw in parking passes. Yeah, we're going to do that. It's all for Splash Country and the Rabbit. 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
1: Dizziness or loss of balance will affect 90 million Americans sometime during their lifetime. Dizziness is the number one complaint reported to medical providers for adults over 70. Balance-related falls account for more than half of the accidental deaths in the elderly. Balance-related falls cause over 300,000 hip fractures in individuals over 65 years of age. 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
5: All right, I'm Peter Ross, it's Alan Archer, WXBQ's forecast for the Tri-Cities. Tonight, partly cloudy, 65% chance of a shower, thunder shower at 70. Tomorrow, partly cloudy, a 55% chance of a shower, thunder shower any time of the day, but mainly afternoon at 90. Followed then on Wednesday, partly cloudy, it's about a 30% afternoon evening storm with a high temperature up to 91. I'm meteorologist Alan Archer here at the Tri-Cities Weather Station, 96.9 WXBQ.

0: 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I'm Matthew James. The chance to win is tonight to see Shinedown in Knoxville at the Food City Center, Saturday, July 25th. 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

0: Henley. It's called Family Man, 96.9 WXBQ. 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Minutes. All right. We are talking 36 minutes from now. 10 p.m., the top of the hour. It's when it begins. 10 to 11, putting you in charge, the Rabbit's Request Hour on this Monday night. So get ready. Requested, dedicated. Be thinking about what you want to hear. You're on the way to the spotlight, the Rabbit's seat, the big seat. 10 p.m. 96.9 WXBQ with the new Talk Triple Play on the way.
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0: Dylan Scott's Can't Have Mine at 96.9 WXBQ, today's country, and your 24 carry country favorites. 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Your chance to see Shine Down in Knoxville. I've got tickets coming up. 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Al Archer, he's straight ahead, and Granger Smith.
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5: I'm meteorologist Alan Archer. WXPQ's forecast now for the Tri-Cities starts with a return of partly cloudy at times here throughout the week. Showers and thundershowers could develop at almost any time of the day or night. It's a 65% tonight. Low temperature is 70. Tomorrow, 55% shower and thundershower anytime in the afternoon at 90. Followed then Wednesday through the weekend, daily showers and storms, most active in the afternoon and evenings with highs 88 to 91. I'm meteorologist Alan Archer here at the Tri-Cities weather station, 96.9 WXBQ.

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1: Hello, sir. How you been doing today?
0: Hey, man. What's going on? Doing good. You?
1: None much. I just been feeding my animals.
0: Want to see if you what?
1: And I've been feeding my animals, and when I was on my way home, I found a turtle in the middle of the road.
0: Oh! Did it try to snap at you?
1: Yeah. Oh, no. I picked it up, and I'm bringing it home right now.
0: Oh, he's gonna be your new best friend.
1: Yeah, only for a day, though, because I got to bring him back because it gets cold.
0: Ah, yeah. What are you going to name him?
1: Probably, I'd say maybe Tom Brady.
0: Tom Brady?
1: Yep.
0: Oh, that's great. What do you want to hear tonight?
1: Beer Money by Kim Moore, please.

0: Megan Maroney with those beautiful things. 96.9 WXBQ. Guys, you know, those beautiful things. Yeah. Anyway, it is Rabbit's Request Hour, 800-332-3697. What do you want to hear? I've got more for you coming right up. It's going to be about 90 seconds away. Hang on. WXBQ.
1: This is T.C. 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
1: Well, request a song.
0: What do you want to hear, she said, lady?
1: Then give me time to call it. Sorry, not.
0: You was running out of time, woman. Everybody was calling me, where's the she-shed lady? I hadn't heard from the she-shed lady yet. Is she all right? Where's the she-shed lady?
1: I went to the bathroom before I come out here. I was on the pop, and you called me.
0: You know, I heard a slight echo. I wasn't quite sure, but I didn't want to draw attention to it.
1: What?
0: The echo of the bathroom.
1: I was on the pop.
0: Who answers the unknown number on their toilet?
1: Well, my phone was in my pocket. And I thought, who's calling me now?
0: Good gosh.
1: So I'll answer it.
0: Your husband probably heard you say, what this crazy woman doing now? She in the bathroom?
1: She didn't hear me. I was in the back bathroom. He's in the living room. I want her to tell the kids how you like me now.
0: Yeah, how about that?
1: How about that?
0: No wonder you're so tickled. You're like, oh my God, I'm on the radio and I'm on the toilet.
1: Yeah, you T-U-R-D.
0: Hey, I don't think that's appropriate after the conversation we just had.
1: I was taking. <t-ing. laughs>

0: 96.9 WXBQ. It's today's country and your 24 karat country favorites. I'm Matthew James. This is the Rabbit's Request Hour. And, well, I got an online request for Keela, you know, tequila without the tuh. For her man, Daryl. Call him Daryl. Daryl. Good man, Daryl. She wants to hear Lone Star, You Walked In, as it reminds her of the time when she was in the Spittoon Saloon. Daryl walked in with his spurs a-clinging and boots on. Leather. Makes me kind of nauseous thinking about it. I'm just going to leave it at that. Says it makes her think of her man. Wants to hear Lone Star, You Walked In. So the time when he walked in, they met. I think she slapped him, but they're married. So, yeah, it ended well. So that's coming up after our No Talk Triple Play in six, or no, No Talk Triple Play. Al Archer's forecast. He's 60 seconds away. There is No Talk Triple Play. There is no Talk Triple Play this hour. Yeah, okay.
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4: All right, I'm Peter Ross, your Alan Archer. WXPQ's forecast for the Tri-Cities. Tonight, partly cloudy, 65% chance of a shower, thunder shower at 70. Tomorrow, partly cloudy, a 55% chance of a shower, thunder shower any time of the day, but mainly afternoon at 90. Followed then on Wednesday, partly cloudy, it's about a 30% afternoon evening storm with a high temperature up to 91. I'm Peter Ross, your Alan Archer, here at the Tri-Cities Weather Station, 96.9 WXPQ.

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0: Ella, be her. 96.9 WXBQ. I want you to be her too. 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Hello.
1: Hey, good evening. This is Ivan.
0: Hey, Ivan. What's happening?
1: Not much. Just lounging around. I was wondering if you could play Poncho and Lefty by Merle Haggard and I think Willie Nelson, but Merle Haggard. Poncho and Lefty.
0: I can do it, buddy.
1: I'd appreciate it.
0: Where are you calling from?
1: Friend's house here in Churchill.
0: All right. Well, thanks for calling from your friend's house.
1: Yeah. Yeah. I have a soft spot in my heart for Lefty.
0: Mine's usually righty, but every now and then.
1: Okay. Thanks a lot, man.
0: Have a good night.

96.9 WXBQ, Steve and Nikki. It's your Morning Air Show back tomorrow morning. It's your Tuesday wake up, 6 a.m. Get your day started off right. Here's Corey Kent's This Heart.

Still a lefty. 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We've got your free ones right here, right now. 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

0: 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Are you there?
1: My name is Joshua.
0: Joshua, where are you calling from?
1: Johnson City, Tennessee.
0: Joshua from Johnson City. You want to go to Knoxville to see Shine Down later this month?
1: Yeah, I do.
0: Oh, they're tickets, man. They're yours.
1: Awesome.
0: Yeah, Joshua, dude. Did you think you were going to win?
1: No, I didn't.
0: Yeah, right? Hey, man, all you got to do is tell me that one and only rabbit in Johnson City.
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0: Brantley Gilbert, You Miss Me Too. 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
3: I'm meteorologist Alan Archer. WXPQ's forecast now for the Tri-City starts with a return of partly cloudy at times here throughout the week. Showers and thundershowers could develop at almost any time of the day or night. It's a 65% tonight. Low temperature is 70. Tomorrow, 55% shower and thundershower anytime in the afternoon at 90. Followed then Wednesday through the weekend, daily showers and storms, most active in the afternoon and evenings with highs 88 to 91. I'm meteorologist Alan Archer here at the Tri-City's weather station, 96.9 WXPQ.

0: 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Who knows? 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

0: 36 minutes after 1 a.m., 69 degrees in the Tri-Cities. That was Jason Aldean, Don't Tell on Me, on 96.9 WXBQ. Your weather forecast for the overnight, mostly cloudy skies, a slight chance of showers, a low near 67. Tuesday, 60% chance of rain, possible thunderstorms later in the afternoon, partly sunny otherwise, high near 87. And partly cloudy Tuesday night with a chance of rain, low 67. That's the latest look at your weather forecast from your weather station, 96.9 WXBQ.
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Couple few minutes after 2 a.m. It's 69 degrees outside. 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

0: 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Got your No Talk Triple Play up next. Brantley Gilbert starting it off.
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0: 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Cloudy skies, a slight chance of showers overnight, low near 67. Partly sunny on Tuesday, chance of showers, possible thunderstorms later in the afternoon, a high near 87. And partly cloudy Tuesday night, chance of rain in the overnight, low 67. That's the latest look at your weather forecast from your weather station, 96.9 WXBQ.
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concert. It's a Daytona airbrush t-shirt. Wondering who's gonna kiss who first. You know what I'm talking about. Hey baby, what you doing tonight? It's butterflies and Bud Lights under the stars and on

Jake Owen, 96.9 WXBQ. Good morning. It is coming up on 9 minutes after 3 a.m. Still hanging around 68 degrees outside the studios. Still more 24-karat country ahead. It's Corey Kent and Co. 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

0: Channel 96.9 WXBQ. Overnight forecast, mostly cloudy, a low near 67. It's going to be partly sunny Tuesday, chance of showers, maybe a thunderstorm or two, high near 88. And Tuesday night, mostly cloudy, chance of showers and rain before 10 p.m., overnight low 67. That's the latest look at your weather forecast from your weather station, 96.9 WXBQ.
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Dad Girl. That's the latest from Cole Swindell, 96.9 WXBQ, 4 a.m. coming up. We'll get some Fox News in at the top of the hour. Right back into more of your 24 Karat Country.

Country, Shane Proffitt on 96.9 WXBQ. Good morning. It is 9 minutes, coming up on 10 minutes after 4 a.m. 68 degrees outside studios in Bristol. I'm Rick Allen. Thanks for hanging out with me through the overnight. We got more of your 24-karat country still ahead, including a no-talk triple play.

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0: 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Your weather forecast today, partly sunny with a chance of afternoon showers, a possible thunderstorm, high near 88. 60% chance of rain tonight, mainly before 10 p.m., mostly cloudy otherwise, low 67. And Wednesday, mostly sunny with a chance of afternoon showers, high near 88. That's the latest look at your weather forecast from your weather station, 96.9 WXBQ.
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0: What you gonna do with a cowboy? Garth Brooks wrapping up your No Talk Triple Play, 96.9 WXBQ. Good morning, 29 minutes after the hour. Currently 69 degrees outside the studios in Bristol. It is time to check in with Kevin. 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
1: From the WXBQ newsroom, I'm Kevin Castle. A motive was not disclosed, but Wise County authorities provided updated information about a weekend shooting in Big Stone Gap on Coronet Road. That's where 76-year-old Robert Rollins was found dead from a bullet wound, and Sheriff Grant Kilgore said their investigation into what led up to the incident resulted in 24-year-old Tyler Morrison being taken into custody and charged with first-degree murder, shooting into an occupied dwelling, reckless discharge, and a weapon violation. Police records show Morrison was arrested in March of last year on charges of assault against a family member and trespassing. He's appeared in general district court and is scheduled for another hearing on August 11th. Six fatalities on regional highways were reported over the holiday weekend. The Tennessee Highway Patrol was called to a crash on Newport Highway near Kaiser Loop in Greene County Friday, where two people were found after a car went off the road and struck a tree. The driver, 38-year-old Amber Buffalo, was pronounced dead at the scene, while the passenger, 36-year-old Corey Buffalo, died while being airlifted to Knoxville. THP is also involved in a fatal crash investigation in County. A motorcycle operated by 33-year-old Solomon Sutton was making a turn onto Highway 107 when a minivan pulled into his path. Sutton was the son of legendary Tennessee moonshine maker Pop

0: Corn Sutton. The agency noted charges could be placed against the minivan driver. In Virginia, state police said a motorcycle rider was killed exiting Interstate 81 in Pulaski County. The preliminary report said 67-year-old Timothy Cox of Dublin ran off the ramp and hit two signs. He was pronounced dead at the scene, and officers said Cox was wearing a helmet. Troopers were also called to the Sugar Grove area of Smith County following a collision between two vehicles. An SUV driven by 50-year-old Sonia Baker crossed the center line of the highway near Raccoon Branch Campground and collided with a pickup truck driven by 64-year-old David Shore. Both victims resided in Troutdale and were pronounced dead at the crash site. A judge in Washington County, Tennessee, has granted a former Johnson City policeman judicial diversion following his guilty pleas in criminal court. TBI investigators said Connor Cooper switched off his body camera and disabled his cruiser's dash cam during an April 2024 pursuit and instructed a ride-along rookie officer to do the same. Cooper pleaded guilty to tampering with evidence and official misconduct, which could be erased from his permanent record if he completes 1 year of probation and 40 hours of community service. Shortly after his resignation, Cooper was reportedly hired as a deputy by the Washington County, Tennessee Sheriff's Office after a letter of recommendation from Sheriff Keith Sexton to state authorities.
1: Former Vice President Mike Pence will visit Tusculum University on September 17th. A release from the university says Pence will be the guest speaker for Constitution Day in Pioneer Arena. Pence is scheduled to speak at noon. The university says tickets are $100 per person and table sponsorships are available. Tickets are available on the Tusculum University website. I'm Jay Patricks.
0: Big Stone Gap's police chief is warning protesters to maintain their distance from a scheduled Wise Pride event scheduled for Saturday. In a statement posted online, Chief Matthew Russell also reminded all parties headed to Bullitt Park that exercising your constitutional rights is allowed, but in a safe manner that does not endanger attendees, event organizers, and performers, or prohibit the safe entry for the venue. Drag performances are planned for the second annual LGBTQ festival being held in Wise County. For WXBQ News, I'm Kevin Castle. Al Archer's weather is next.
2: Good morning, I'm meteorologist Alan Archer. WXBQ's forecast for the Tri-Cities for today, 65% chance of storms this afternoon, partly cloudy to cloudy at 89, 35% tonight, low at 69. Tomorrow, 30% daytime thundershower, high of 90. I'm meteorologist Alan Archer at the Tri-Cities Weather Station, 96.9 WXBQ.
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Up Man. That's Joe Diffie on 96.9 WXBQ. That is going to do it for me. Going to get on out of here. I'll be back Wednesday at midnight. We can do it all over again tomorrow. Morning Air Show on the way at 6 a.m. Steve and Nikki back again for a Tuesday edition. 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And I believe there might be some Shinedown tickets as well. Keep listening for your chance to win from your number one, 96.9 WXBQ.

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4: Good morning. I'm meteorologist Alan Archer. WHPQ's forecast for the Tri-Cities for today: 65% chance of storms this afternoon, partly cloudy at 89, 35% tonight, low at 69. Tomorrow, 30% daytime thundershower, high of 90. I'm meteorologist Alan Archer at the Tri-Cities Weather Station, 96.9 WXBQ.

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1: The last straw. I'm Chris Foster, Fox News. After months of controversy about a tattoo, old social media posts, and allegations about disturbing behavior with women, Maine Senate candidate Graham Plattner is accused of rape, and the state Democratic Party wants him off the ballot. He suspended his campaign for now.
2: The claim was made by a woman who said she once dated Plattner. She alleged he was drunk in 2021 when he forced her to have sex and ignored her telling him to stop. Plattner, in a social media video, called out the accusation as
3: troubling, serious, and false.
2: While Plattner said his goal remains defeating longtime GOP Senator Susan Collins in November,
3: we are taking the time to reflect on the best path forward for the state that I love, the people that I love.
2: Several planned town halls featuring Plattner have been canceled.
1: Fox's Grinnell Scott, the deadline for Plattner to withdraw and be replaced on the ballot is next Monday. Belgium knocks Team USA out of the World Cup soccer tournament.
4: Lukaku on the loose ball scores. Romelu Lukaku.
1: Made it 4-1, the final score in the match on Fox in Seattle. Charlie Kirk's family left a courtroom in Utah before video of his shooting was played in court at a hearing to determine whether there's enough evidence to try Tyler Robinson for murder.
5: Despite arguments from Tyler Robinson's attorney, Judge Tony Graff allowed videos to be presented at Robinson's preliminary hearing while a State Bureau of Investigations agent was on the stand testifying.
6: This may be played in the courtroom, but not be captured on video.
5: Including videos of the event at Utah Valley University at which Charlie Kirk was killed.
1: Fox's Jessica Rosenthal. President Trump lands in Turkey soon for a summit of NATO nation leaders. Iran's military is accused of hitting two commercial ships in the Strait of Hormuz with missiles with no casualties reported. At least 18 people are reported wounded in two explosions in Damascus, Syria. French President Emmanuel Macron is there. His office says he's safe and the visit continues. 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
7: Here's a preview of stories we're following on WXBQ. Sheriff Grant Kilgore has released more information on a fatal Big Stone Gap shooting. Judicial diversion was given to a former Johnson City police officer who pleaded guilty to switching off his body cam while on duty. Law enforcement has called for courtesy and safety prior to a weekend LGBTQ festival in Wise County. For WXBQ News, I'm Kevin Castle. Al Archer's weather is next.
8: Good morning. I'm meteorologist Alan Archer. WXBQ's forecast for the Tri-Cities for today. 65% chance of storms this afternoon. Partly cloudy at 89. 35% tonight, low at 69. Tomorrow, 30% daytime thundershower, high of 90. I'm meteorologist Alan Archer at the Tri-Cities Weather Station, 96.9 WXBQ.
9: What's up? Welcome to the Morning Air Show. It's Steve and Nikki. This is the Tuesday edition coming up on the show today. Going to give you a chance to win some tickets to see Shinedown in Knoxville. The Thompson Bowling Arena, Food City Center, so keep listening for that. That'll happen before 10. Also tell you how you could win some tickets to Dollywood Splash Country. Menthol Meredith is also stopping by. She'll be here right around 7:40 or so. Got some big news from CBS. Tell you what happened yesterday at dinner time for me. And also, the weapon of choice for one man. Wait till you hear this story. Nashville Notes, too.

0: George Burge along with Luke Bryan. That's Ride, Ride, Ride on the Morning Air Show. It's Steve and Nikki. Good morning. It's 11 after 6 o'clock. As far as the weather goes today, partly cloudy skies, showers and thunderstorms are expected this afternoon. High around 89 at 68, 96.9 WXBQ. Very humid again this morning. It's time now for some things you need to know. The United States lost to Belgium yesterday 4-1. That ends their World Cup run. Pringles will be selling flavored hot dog buns in Pringle cans. Now, it's not a joke. It's a limited edition stunt to celebrate National Hot Dog Day, which is next Wednesday. And researchers have made a breakthrough that could one day help restore our vision by using lab-grown stem cells to rebuild damaged blood vessels in our retina. The work is still in the research stage, but scientists are hopeful that this could one day prevent or reverse vision loss. How about that? There's some things you need to know. WXBQ's Morning Air Show.
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0: 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Today's country and your 24-karat favorites. You got the morning air show. It's Steve and Nikki. 620 forecast today, according to meteorologist Al Larcher, partly cloudy skies. There's a good chance, we'll see some more showers and thunderstorms. Saw some nasty ones yesterday. High around 89, it's humid, 68 degrees at WXBQ, and on the way, we'll tell you the traffic situation in and around the Tri-Cities.
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5: 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Baker, the all-American trading man from Walls Kia of Bristol. In celebration of America's 250th Walls Kia of Bristol makes this declaration. All trade-ins will be treated equal. 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
9: No problems. I-81, I-26, routes 11 and 19, all wide open right now. Surface streets around the Tri-Cities also in good shape this morning with no issues. I'm Jay Patricks in the Traffic Center on the Tri-Cities Traffic Station, 96.9 WXBQ.

0: Lainey Wilson, that's Watermelon Moonshine on 96.9 WXBQ. It's today's country and your 24 karat favorites. Good morning. It's a morning air show. A little humid this morning. It's 68 degrees at 6:30.
1: From the WXBQ newsroom, I'm Kevin Castle. A motive was not disclosed, but Wise County authorities provided updated information about a weekend shooting in Big Stone Gap on Coronet Road. That's where 76-year-old Robert Rollins was found dead from a bullet wound, and Sheriff Grant Kilgore said their investigation into what led up to the incident resulted in 24-year-old Tyler Morrison being taken into custody and charged with first-degree murder, shooting into an occupied dwelling, reckless discharge, and a weapon violation. Police records show Morrison was arrested in March of last year on charges of assault against a family member and trespassing. He's appeared in general district court and is scheduled for another hearing on August 11th. Six fatalities on regional highways were reported over the holiday weekend. The Tennessee Highway Patrol was called to a crash on Newport Highway near Kaiser Loop in Greene County Friday, where two people were found after a car went off the road and struck a tree. The driver, 38-year-old Amber Buffalo, was pronounced dead at the scene, while the passenger, 36-year-old Corey Buffalo, died while being airlifted to Knoxville. THP is also involved in a fatal crash investigation in Cock County. A motorcycle operated by 33-year-old Solomon Sutton was making a turn onto Highway 107 when a minivan pulled into his path. Sutton was the son of legendary Tennessee moonshine maker Popcorn Sutton. The agency noted charges could be placed against the minivan driver. In Virginia, state police said a motorcycle rider was killed exiting Interstate 81 in Pulaski County. The preliminary report said 67-year-old Timothy Cox of Dublin ran off the ramp and hit two signs. He was pronounced dead at the scene, and officers said Cox was wearing a helmet. Troopers were also called to the Sugar Grove area of Smith County following a collision between two vehicles. An SUV driven by 50-year-old Sonia Baker crossed the center line of the highway near Raccoon Branch Campground and collided with a pickup truck driven by 64-year-old David Shore. Both victims resided in Troutdale and were pronounced dead at the crash site. For WXBQ News, I'm Kevin Castle. Al Archer's weather is next.
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3: Good morning, I'm Peter Wallace, Al Archer, WXBQ's forecast for the Tri-Cities. For today, 65% chance of storms this afternoon, partly cloudy at 89, 35% tonight, low at 69. Tomorrow, 30% daytime thundershower, high of 90. I'm meteorologist Alan Archer at the Tri-Cities Weather Station, 96.9 WXBQ.

0: It's Morgan Wallen. Don't we? 96.9 WXBQ's morning air show, 640, 20 away from 7 o'clock. Today, well, it's going to be one of those summer days. Cloudy skies, a little bit of sunshine, showers in the afternoon, humid, high around 89. It's humid now. 68 degrees at 96.9 WXBQ. And let's talk Nashville notes. Ella Langley's Choosin' Texas is the song of the year in country music so far, and here's more proof. It's spending its 12th week at number one on the Billboard Hot 100. That's the all-genre chart. Now, only 25 songs have ever done that since the Hot 100's inception back in 1958. And check this out. It's only one of five songs that women have recorded to do that. And the only one by an act known for primarily recording country music. Choosin' Texas also tops the Hot Country Songs chart for a 30th week, becoming only the second, or rather fourth, hit in country music history to dominate for at least that long. Incredible run. Luke Bryan, he turns 50 in a couple of weeks on the 17th, and he's throwing a party, or as he calls it, a ginormous undertaking. Now, he wouldn't miss out on the opportunity to prank Blake Shelton, who recently turned 50. Luke said, "I said this is a save the date, but I didn't even put the date on there when I sent him the invitation. I wear 50 a lot better than he does." Luke also poked fun in his song Fish, Hunt, Golf, Drink and said that his party will have fishing, golfing, coffee, Advil, IVs, vitamin C, glutathione, and bungee jumping. And Jelly Roll's not the only country star who's been on a health journey. Check out Nate Smith. That dude has lost over 70 pounds, and he says he's going to get under 200. Now, he used to be around 275. He wants to be at 185. Now, don't we all? Nate says being able to give a high-energy performance for fans keeping him motivated, plus he feels better. Nate said, "I don't sweat anymore," which is amazing. "I used to be totally out of breath tying my shoes. I can jump around now." It's a good feeling. It's Nashville Notes on WXBQ's Morning Air Show.
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0: Jackson Dean, that's Make a Liar. 96.9 WXPQ, you got the morning air show. It's Steve and Nikki. What's up? As far as the weather goes today, for the moment, it's a little foggy out there. Humid as well at 68 degrees. We're expecting a high today around 89. You can see a little bit of sunshine. There's a chance of showers and thunderstorms again. Like it's pretty much going to be every day during this summer. Anyway, hope you enjoy it. Stay cool if you can. Got a quick joke for you. Again, I say quick, no, I didn't say good. Why do seagulls fly over the sea? Why do seagulls fly over the sea? Well, because if they flew over the bay, they'd be bagels. Thank you. In related news, in the seaside town of Oban, Scotland, they arrested a dude because apparently this guy used a seagull as a weapon. I'm not really sure how. I guess maybe the beak? Kind of using it as a sword? Saturday, June 27th, the people standing around saw this dude grab a couple of live seagulls off the street. I don't know how he held onto these things. I got to imagine they were flapping and raising holy Cain. But he did. He even tried to use one of the gulls to attack a pedestrian. Horrified onlookers. I said horrified. Alerted police. Yeah, there were a couple of stool pigeons in there. They tracked the man down, charged him with assault. Authorities later confirmed that the birds involved were not injured during the incident. And the biggest shock of them all, the name of that man was Steven Seagal.
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4: No problems. I-81, I-26, routes 11 and 19, all wide open right now. Surface streets around the Tri-Cities also in good shape this morning with no issues. I'm Jay Patricks in the Traffic Center on the Tri-Cities Traffic Station, 96.9 WXBQ.

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1: Bounced by Belgium. I'm Chris Foster, Fox News. Team USA is eliminated from the World Cup soccer tournament in the round of 16, losing 4-1 in a match where not much went right.
2: The U.S. tied the score at 1 when Malik Tillman scored on a free kick in the 31st minute. But 61 seconds later, Belgium reclaimed the lead when Charlotte de Ketelaar scored his second goal in just the 33rd minute. After halftime, Belgium made it 3-1 in the 57th minute before one more score during stoppage time.
1: Fox's Jared Max. The loss in Seattle means every host team, including Canada and Mexico, are now out. President Trump is in Turkey, just arriving for a two-day NATO summit, again accusing allies of not pulling their weight.
3: From defense spending to Greenland to not joining the war on Iran, the last year has seen plenty of sources of dispute between President Trump and the NATO alliance.
4: I just want loyalty. You know, we're so loyal to them.
3: Speaking last month in the Oval Office, NATO allies are promising to take on more of the burden of defending Europe. Secretary General Mark Rutte promises that is happening.
5: We are stronger together in NATO with partners to ensure the freedom and security we all hold dear.
3: In Ankara, Turkey, Jonathan Savage, Fox News.
1: Maine Democrat Senate candidate Graham Plattner says he is postponing campaign events indefinitely and considering his political future, accused of raping a woman in 2021.
6: 41-year-old Maine resident Jenny Rassicot told Politico that 5 years ago, a drunken Plattner entered her home uninvited, then forced her to have sex against her will, a claim that Plattner denies. And the political fallout is ongoing. Allies like Representative Ro Khanna and Senator Ruben Gallego have withdrawn their support. And Senate Minority Leader Chuck Schumer joined a growing chorus of Democrats calling for Plattner to drop out of the race.
1: Fox's Max Gordon. Plattner has until next Monday to withdraw and be replaced on the ballot by a candidate chosen by the Maine State Democratic Party. 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
7: Here's a preview of stories we're following on WXBQ. Sheriff Grant Kilgore has released more information on a fatal Big Stone Gap shooting. Judicial diversion was given to a former Johnson City police officer who pleaded guilty to switching off his body cam while on duty. Law enforcement has called for courtesy and safety prior to a weekend LGBTQ festival in Wise County. For WXBQ News, I'm Kevin Castle. Al Archer's weather is next.
8: Good morning. I'm meteorologist Alan Archer, WXBQ's forecast for the Tri-Cities. For today, 65% chance of storms this afternoon, partly cloudy at 89, 35% tonight, low at 69. Tomorrow, 30% daytime thundershower, high of 90. I'm meteorologist Alan Archer at the Tri-Cities Weather Station, 96.9 WXBQ.
9: How's it going? Welcome to the second hour in the Morning Air Show. It's Steve and Nikki. Coming up on the show today, we're going to give you a chance to win some tickets to see Shine Down Thompson Bowling Arena at Food City Center coming up a little later on. So keep listening for the Touchstones for your chance to win. Menthol Meredith is going to be on the show. We got some big news from CBS you got to hear. Plus, I'll tell you what happened to me yesterday right around dinner time. Some Hollywood news coming up, too.

0: Jason Aldean, Don't Tell Me, 96.9 WXBQ. Weather today, whoo! It's going to be another one of those hazy, hot, and humid days, and good chance of an afternoon shower or thunderstorm. Could be heavy at times. High today around 89 at 68, humid and foggy in parts of the Tri-Cities. It's time now for Hollywood news and AI. You probably have seen this AI actress all over the place online. Her name is Tilly Norwood. She's become some sort of, well, I guess, kind of a star as an AI figure, but she's going to make her feature film debut, I should be saying, coming soon. She'll take the lead in a comedy drama called Misaligned, and it sounds like she'll be playing herself. The movie is set inside a digital world called the Tillyverse, and she's an AI being with no real body or lived experience of her own. According to this plot, things spiral when a seductive rogue bot from the dark web convinces Tilly to abandon her guardrails and begin developing desires, impulses, and ambitions of her own. The more terrifyingly human she becomes, the more famous she gets, and significantly, Tilly begins to develop shame that her very being has been built on the whole of humanity. Misaligned will be a hybrid production with a mix of directors, writers, and editors working alongside AI specialists. There's no word on when it's expected to be released, but probably will be a big hit because Tilly Norwood, the AI actress, is loved on the web. And George Clooney is set to be honored at the 83rd Venice International Film Festival. He's getting the Golden Lion for Life Achievement. George said, "I've had so many extraordinary moments in Venice. This festival is without question my favorite, and to be given the Golden Lion is a tremendous honor. It also means that I'm old, but I'll take it anyway." The festival organizers called him a triple threat, complimenting his work as an actor, director, and producer. That's George Clooney. Anyway, and that's Hollywood news. At least all that I know here on WXBQ.
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0: Stella Lefty. It's Boston, 96.9 WXBQ in the morning air show. Steve and Nikki, partly cloudy and showers and thunderstorms are expected this afternoon with a high 89 at 68 and foggy and humid at WXBQ.
1: I still haven't seen anything.
0: What?
1: Dude, how many days is it going to be before we get any kind of information? Look, you might not care about the pictures.
0: Nobody cares.
1: They do. I found that there's a community online. There are other people who are also scouring the internet feverishly trying to find pictures and things.
0: Now, she's talking about the Taylor Swift wedding.
1: They know.
0: The only thing that I saw that I thought was kind of funny was people giving her bridesmaid a grief because, no, not her bridesmaid, but her backup dancer grief because her backup dancer dared to wear white or an outfit close to white to the wedding.
1: Man, I don't know. I don't know.
0: I'm like, who cares?
1: I saw a story yesterday. I think it was Perez Hilton or somebody. And they were talking about how she had this big wedding, right? Like huge wedding, Madison Square Garden, the old MSG. And how that there was a rolling brownout through New York City. So that the power grid was so stressed because of, you know, the heat wave that was going through everything else. But they were blaming her for the heat wave. And talking about how terrible she was and how she needed to cancel.
0: Well, she did use a lot of electricity. Come on, a Madison Square Garden is not easy.
1: I know. So, but she's been planning this week, this wedding for like forever and ever. She's paying $2 million a day just for the building.

0: everything else.
1: Oh, I did read one more thing. I understand that some of the people there had to eat standing up because they had buffets and they didn't have enough tables and chairs for the people that were there. Well, so some people had to eat their food standing up.
0: Horrors. The other thing was they were talking about people that the common thing running through that was that people were teasing each other because they would say, oh, how do you know Taylor and Travis? And these people would be like, well, I don't really know. They were just famous. There was no rhyme or reason. Yeah. They had no connection. It's just like, well, yeah, no, we got the invitation. And so.
1: Yeah, there were people that were on the web and you think, is she friends with all of these people? Everybody in Hollywood? No.
0: They just need to come out with a picture so I can let this go.
1: You think it's publicists calling publicists saying, actor needs to be there, my actress needs to be there?
0: I don't know. I'm sure Tree Payne's phone was blowing up. I'm sure she's the publicist for Taylor. I'm sure that
1: we have to get an invite.
0: Everything was carefully crafted. There's nothing that this woman does that's not, you know, intentional. I mean,
1: Brad Pitt was there with his girl. It's like, when has he ever met Taylor Swift?
0: I don't know. Maybe he's Brad Pitt, man.
1: Are they close enough to get an invite?
0: Closer than we are. And I was, hey, look, I'm just saying. But if you could invite Brad Pitt to your wedding.
1: No, I'm saying, did they just send him out to all of the stars hoping they would show up or otherwise?
0: But if you could.
1: No, I would not.
0: I'd be like, come on over, Brad.
1: I'd be like, I don't know him. Why would I have him there?
0: Tom Cruise?
1: All the attention would be on him.
0: I'd have like, well, but it wasn't, though.
1: No, that's because 1,000 other celebrities were.
0: But they said that the way that they manipulated the press in this situation to kind of keep it like calm was they invited a lot of the press to the actual wedding, had them to sign an NDA, and at that point they kind of took control of that, which I think is kind of smart.
1: Well, did any of the Hollywood insiders that are online, did they get an invite?
0: Well, listen, there were people there. Here's the thing. Her team, his team, their teams, because that's what they have, because they fancy like that. They have been looking at everything on social media. Any person, that's the word now, is that anybody that breaks that trust, they don't plan on suing them with that NDA. The plan is that they just will be kicked out of her super loyal inner circle. That is the word.
1: Well, Brad and his girlfriend's pictures are online, and her backup singer's pictures are online with a video.
0: Well, I'm sure that they had permission. Let me put it this way. They had permission to have those pictures up. They just can't say anything about what they saw.
1: Well, I guarantee people are already saying because all the stuff's online now, like about the buffets and everything else, you know.
0: Well, but I mean, they said that so they had all those people there. And you know how usually if you go to a wedding, there's like a reception line and, oh, thank you, whatever, thanks for coming. No, hardly anybody got to actually speak to them. Like the people did. If you've ever felt like, okay, wait.
1: Well, one of the Kansas City Chiefs' wives won the $7,000 Chanel purse.
0: They gave away a car. Who has a wedding?
1: They had like a lottery or something.
0: They had a raffle.
1: Yeah. Yeah. So they're just silent auction or something like
0: that.
1: Yeah. Yeah.
0: See, we can't even comprehend that.
1: No, we can't.
0: No. But I would like to see pictures of this thing that I cannot comprehend. Thank you. That's all I'm saying.
1: You will. When the docuseries documentary comes out later this year, it's going to be on Netflix. You can guarantee yourself.
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1: No problems. I-81, I-26, routes 11 and 19, all wide open. No congestion or accidents this morning. And those surface streets around the Tri-Cities in Johnson City, Bristol, and Kingsport also with no problems. I'm Jay Patrick's in the traffic center on the Tri-Cities traffic station, 96.9 WXBQ.

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1: From the WXBQ newsroom, I'm Kevin Castle. A motive was not disclosed, but Wise County authorities provided updated information about a weekend shooting in Big Stone Gap on Coronet Road. That's where 76-year-old Robert Rollins was found dead from a bullet wound, and Sheriff Grant Kilgore said their investigation into what led up to the incident resulted in 24-year-old Tyler Morrison being taken into custody and charged with first-degree murder, shooting into an occupied dwelling, reckless discharge, and a weapon violation. Police records show Morrison was arrested in March of last year on charges of assault against a family member and trespassing. He's appeared in

0: General District Court and is scheduled for another hearing on August 11th. A judge in Washington County, Tennessee, has granted a former Johnson City policeman judicial diversion following his guilty pleas in criminal court. TBI investigators said Connor Cooper switched off his body camera and disabled his cruiser's dash cam during an April 2024 pursuit and instructed a ride-along rookie officer to do the same. Cooper pleaded guilty to tampering with evidence and official misconduct, which could be erased from his permanent record if he completes 1 year of probation and 40 hours of community service. Shortly after his resignation, Cooper was reportedly hired as a deputy by the Washington County, Tennessee Sheriff's Office after a letter of recommendation from Sheriff Keith Sexton to state authorities.
1: Former Vice President Mike Pence will visit Tusculum University on September 17th. A release from the university says Pence will be the guest speaker for Constitution Day in Pioneer Arena. Pence is scheduled to speak at noon. The university says tickets are $100 per person and table sponsorships are available. Tickets are available on the Tusculum University website. I'm Jay Patricks.
0: Big Stone Gap's police chief is warning protesters to maintain their distance from a scheduled Wise Pride event scheduled for Saturday. In a statement posted online, Chief Matthew Russell also reminded all parties headed to Bullet Park that exercising your constitutional rights is allowed, but in a safe manner that does not endanger attendees, event organizers, and performers, or prohibit the safe entry for the venue. Drag performances are planned for the second annual LGBTQ festival being held in Wise County. For WXBQ News, I'm Kevin Castle. Al Archer's weather is next.
2: Good morning, I'm meteorologist Alan Archer. WXBQ's forecast for the Tri-Cities for today: 65% chance of storms this afternoon, partly cloudy at 89, 35% tonight, low at 69. Tomorrow, 30% daytime thundershower, high of 90. I'm meteorologist Alan Archer at the Tri-Cities Weather Station, 96.9 WXBQ.

0: Florida Georgia Line and dirt. 96.9 WXBQ. Today's forecast: mixed clouds and sun. Good chance of an afternoon shower or thunderstorm. That's according to Al. Right now, though, a little foggy in parts of the Tri-Cities, so be careful if it happens to be in your area. 68 degrees at WXBQ, and it's time for Menthol Meredith. What's up, girl?
1: Morning, Steven.
2: Well, I was supposed to go to that Great American State Fair in Washington, but you just never know where you'll land when you're hitchhiking. And that's how I ended up spending the 4th at an abandoned Jenny Craig with a cult. Was it weird as crap? Yes. Was it the first holiday I've spent with a cult? No. But they probably wouldn't have let me into that state fair anyway, seeing as how I'm banned from 14 state fairs from, infractions ranging from everything from partial nudity to pig rustling. And, and what has come to be known as the corn dog incident. Okay, y'all. I gotta go. I'll just catch y'all at the 300th celebration in Washington. Hopefully, they'll have that big swimming pool fixed by then.
1: Hey, y'all, stick around, because Steve and Nikki's got more of the Morning Air Show coming up on WXBQ.
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4: Anger and violence hit New York City. We'll discuss as we take a bite out of history with Ingalls Markets. On March 3rd, 1863, the Enrollment Act was passed in relation to the Civil War. A part of the act allowed wealthy citizens to pay $300 to not have to take part in the draft for the Union Army. People throughout the North resented this act, specifically the Democrat Irish who felt the war was thrust upon them. Some of the Democrat Irish also disagreed with the Emancipation Act, fearing the formerly enslaved people would jeopardize their jobs. The anger boiled over on July 11th when the draft hit the Irish New Yorkers. In response, they burned the draft office and riots broke out for a week. Local newspapers, wealthy homes, police officers, and even well-dressed men were targeted. The riots took an even more serious turn as African Americans were also targeted. By July 17th, the violence was finally subdued by Union troops, many coming directly from the Battle of Gettysburg. More than 1,000 people died, and property damage was estimated at over $2 million. Due to the riots, very few New Yorkers were forced to serve in the Union Army. This has been a bite out of history with Ingalls Markets.
5: And the match is about to begin.
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0: It's Ian Munsick. 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That would be fun.
1: Yeah, it would.
0: To swim with all the crazy lights and the music and stuff.
1: It's like bowling, but not.
0: But swimming. And riding, you know, the water slides and stuff.
1: But like bowling. But it's glowing, but not. It's not.
0: Oh, there you go. Poet and don't know it.
1: Thank you.
0: Well, yesterday, I was at a fast food joint, all right? I was going to get me, already got me some dinner, and it was hot.
1: What? Wait.
0: So I went into this other fast food restaurant just to get me a drink. I wanted a specific soft drink.
1: Well, I know that there is a chicken place that you go to. Maybe you don't.
0: I'm not going
1: to
0: name any names.
1: Yeah.
0: You can figure it out for yourself.
1: Okay.
0: Anyway, so I go ahead and I order this. There's only one car ahead of me.
1: Okay.
0: I got the perfect time to go through there.
1: Looks good.
0: I think I'm going to get my drink, get out, get home. The food's going to be hot. I'm going to enjoy this nice drink that I want.
1: Okay.
0: So anyway, this one car in front of me took about 10 to 15 minutes to move from the pay window to the second window.
1: Well, they had to make a decision.
0: The driver had, it seemed, problems paying for her order.
1: Oh.
0: She kept putting her phone out there, then her card, then her phone, then her phone, then her phone, then her phone, and then her phone.
1: Okay.
0: By the time she finally moved forward, they gave her order.
1: Okay.
0: As my food sat there getting cold.
1: I thought it was just a drink.
0: No, I had my food that I'd ordered from another place in my car.
1: Oh.
0: I just went by the second place to get a drink.
1: Okay,
0: follow, pay attention here.
1: Okay, I'm trying to.
0: So anyway, after 10 or 15 minutes as my food is getting cold, she goes up to get her order. And I think it must be important for her to go through all of this. She got a milkshake and a drink. 20 minutes. For a milkshake and a drink, why the devil did she not just pull over to the side, walk in and talk to the people, get this settled? No, she had to make me wait.
1: So you just sat
0: 15
1: there,
0: to 20 minutes.
1: Knowing that you had your food in there when you could have got out and you could have walked in and you could have got your drink.
0: I almost got out of the car
1: why
0: and said, lady, move ahead, I'll pay for you. That's what I almost did.
1: You could have just went in since you had your food there in the car with you and everything. I mean, it would have stayed hot because it was a hot day. It would have been roasty toasty when you got back.
0: Probably nobody cares what you think. All right, let me finish the story.
1: It would have been warmer than you having your air conditioner on. Just saying.
0: Only you would disagree with me on
1: this. Thank you.
0: Well, anyway, I don't agree. The reason I bring this up is because, number one, it was stupid. The people at the restaurant, knowing that this woman was taking forever, because when I pulled up and looked at the guy, the look on his face was like, I'm ready to quit.
1: Wow.
0: That's how frustrated he was with this lady for a milkshake and a drink. It's like, lady, just pay him. Pay him cash.
1: She was trying.
0: No, she was trying to.
1: Maybe she didn't have cash.
0: Well, then why you roll up to this restaurant if you don't have cash?
1: She thought that whatever she had was going to work.
0: Oh, shut up. Anyway. So while.
1: There's no time to be reasonable here.
0: While I'm sitting here and I'm thinking about this incident, this story popped across the web. And while I don't agree with this lady's methods at all, I completely understand it. Her name is Ashley Andrews. She was at a Taco Bell restaurant last month. And she, too, was ticked off because she had to wait and wait and wait. When she finally got up there, she got into it with the lady at the counter or the fast food window. They started arguing. Other employees got into it. They started arguing. But what they didn't know was that she popped out a firearm.
1: Good Lord.
0: But that didn't work either. So she verbally threatened them because one way or the other, they were going to satisfy her cravings.
1: Wow.
0: But they didn't. They called the cops. She argued that was not what she ordered. But they showed up anyway. And they found Ashley and her gun, which was loaded.
1: Good Lord.
0: Just like the new slow-roasted chicken fajita street chalupas. Mm. A set of two cheesy street-sized chalupa shells filled with savory slow-roasted chicken, fresh seasoned peppers and onions, creamy jalapeno sauce, and an onion and cilantro blend.
1: Don't forget the cantina menu. Mm.
0: Limited time only. Video footage nailed her. She was hit with multiple charges. Assault, disturbing the peace, and reckless endangerment. She was also banned from Taco Bell. Which for her was Taco Hell.
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11: Looks like some slowed up traffic on I-26 eastbound. This is between Johnson City and Irwin in some construction zones there. No other problems eastbound 26. Westbound is good. I-81 with no problems. Routes 11 and 19, no issues. Surface streets look good in Kingsport, Bristol, and Johnson City, all normal. I'm Jay Patricks in the traffic center on the Tri-Cities traffic station, 96.9 WXBQ.

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1: With friends like these, I'm Chris Foster, Fox News. President Trump's arrived in Turkey for a two-day NATO summit, meeting with allies he accuses of being disloyal for insufficient support in the military operation against Iran and not paying enough for their own defense. NATO is investing $40 billion over the next 5 years in drone fighting technology.
2: We know these are crucial capabilities on the battlefield and vital to our shared security.
1: NATO Secretary General Mark Rutte. Iran's military has resumed attacks on commercial ships in the Strait of Hormuz.
3: The Iranian government has repeatedly stated that the only safe route through the strait is one it has approved. The ship set on fire by a projectile today was transiting near the coast of Oman. State TV says the liquefied natural gas tanker came under attack after ignoring warnings. Iran suspected of attacking other ships that have sailed through that same area. Those strikes sparked retaliatory attacks by the United States. Iran then went after Gulf Arab neighbors in response.
1: Fox's Jonathan Savage. Maine Senate candidate Graham Plattner has until next Monday to withdraw and let the state Democratic Party replace him on the ballot against incumbent Susan Collins. He is accused of drunkenly raping a woman 5 years ago.
4: While Plattner called the sexual assault allegation by a woman who said they dated on and off false, GOP Senator Susan Collins said in a brief statement, the claim is appalling. Plattner, in his video response, said he's assessing his candidacy.
5: We are taking the time to reflect on the best path forward.
4: Prominent Democrats pulled their endorsements of Plattner, including Congressman Ro Khanna and Senators Chuck Schumer, Ruben Gallego, and Mark Kelly. Maine's Democratic Party also called for Plattner to drop out. Gernal Scott, Fox News.
1: Team USA's run at the World Cup soccer tournament comes to an end, beaten by Belgium 4-1 in the round of 16 last night in Seattle. 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
8: 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Sheriff Grant Kilgore has released more information on a fatal Big Stone Gap shooting. Judicial diversion was given to a former Johnson City police officer who pleaded guilty to switching off his body cam while on duty. Law enforcement has called for courtesy and safety prior to a weekend LGBTQ festival in Wise County. For WXBQ News, I'm Kevin Castle. Al Archer's weather is next.
9: Good morning, I'm meteorologist Alan Archer. WXBQ's forecast for the Tri-Cities for today: 65% chance of storms this afternoon, partly cloudy at 89, 35% tonight, low at 69. Tomorrow, 30% daytime thundershower, high of 90. I'm meteorologist Alan Archer at the Tri-Cities Weather Station, 96.9 WXBQ.
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11: Good morning. Welcome to hour number 3 of the Morning Air Show. It's Steve and Nikki. Coming up in this hour of the show, there was a big problem at CVS that I've got to get into. So we'll discuss that. What's going on with you, Thomas?
7: I'm just up here busy being wrong. Don't worry about
11: me.
7: Well,
11: you were wrong twice. I can't wait to discuss that little incident.
7: I'm sure.
11: Yeah.
7: You live for it.
11: And have you ever been to a store and the people there made you feel like you were a criminal just for shopping? I had that experience yesterday. Maybe get a chance to talk about that as well. And also, Shinedown tickets.

0: couple of newcomers there. Ella Langley, Morgan Wallen. I Can't Love You Anymore. It's Morning Air Show. Steve and Nikki at 8:13. 13 after 8 o'clock. Good morning. Cloudy sky, showers and thunderstorms. A high today at 89. At 68, humid and foggy at WXBQ. Time for Nashville Notes. And speaking of Ella Langley, I want you to listen to this.
1: Shocking. You have an Ella Langley story.
0: This is amazing.
1: Okay.
0: Pretty much everything she does is amazing, but still. Yay. Choosin' Texas is the song of the year in country music so far, and here's more proof. It's spending its 12th week at number one on the Billboard Hot 100. That's the all-genre chart. That's everybody. Only 25 songs have done what she's done with Choosin' Texas since the Hot 100's inception in 1958. It's only one of five songs by women to do that. And Ella Langley is the only country music act, and that's the person singing primarily country music, to do that in history. By the way, Choosin' Texas tops the Hot Country Songs chart for a 30th week. 30 weeks! Becoming only the fourth hit in country music history to dominate for that long.
1: It's a lot of time. A lot of weeks.
0: Magnificent is the word you should be using. Sit down, Morgan Wallen. Pay attention. Ella Langley's in the room. Now to you.
1: I'm going to tell you something.
0: Don't tell me anything.
1: When she plays in Knoxville, I guarantee you they're going to have a picture of you next to every door at the arena. You're going to have, listen, they're going to have you on restriction. I can't help that.
0: Green is a terrible color on you.
1: If you start acting maybe a little bit more like, you know, just hold it back a little bit, they might take your picture off the wall and let you into the show.
0: You didn't have a problem when we were talking Morgan Wallen facts.
1: I love little Morgan. God love him. But he's not, well, but I'm not crazy. And I think you are. Also, Kelsey Ballerini. She's handing out financial advice. Just ran it in, Steve. She is telling women that they need to be financially independent even when you're in a happy and healthy relationship. And this is great advice.
0: Ella Langley wouldn't tell you how to run your business.
1: Well, Kelsey's been through it. Maybe your girl Ella hasn't. Anyway, Kelsey was on a podcast, and she was talking about one of the most important things that you have in a relationship is financial transparency.
0: Well, if anybody knows anything about relationships, it's Kelsey.
1: Well, relationships going bad.
0: She's an expert on that.
1: Where's Ella Langley's relationship right now?
0: She doesn't have to. She can pick whatever she wants.
1: Really?
0: Ella fellas everywhere.
1: Wow. Wow.
0: Kelsey's like the garbage truck. Get dumped all the time.
1: What? I hope you choke on that coffee. I hope you choke. You know, you ain't going to be talking about my girl like that. Wow. You know what? I'm going to send them the pictures of you. I'm going to give them it's going to be like mug shots.
0: I know one thing.
1: So they'll know you from every
0: angle.
1: Her
0: credit card definitely ain't Chase.
1: Wow. She says, even when you're the happiest and in the healthiest relationship, you should still be aware of what's going on with your money. Ladies, she's right. Don't listen to this fool over here sitting obsessing and talking about Ella.
0: Kelsey's saying when it comes to relationships, don't come knocking on her door. Anyway, Luke Bryan turns 50 in a few weeks on the 17th, and he's throwing, according to Luke, a ginormous undertaking of a party.
1: Mm-hmm.
0: He says he couldn't miss out on talking to Blake Shelton, who turned 50 recently. He said, I said this is a save the date. But I didn't even put the date on there when I sent him the invitation because I wear 50 a heck of a lot better than he does.
1: Wow.
0: He went on to say that his song, Fish Hunt Golf Drink, will be a lot like his party. There'll be fishing, golfing, coffee, Advil, IVs, vitamin C, glutathione, and bungee jumping.
1: All the things you need.
0: All the things you need. Mm-hmm.
1: Go, wow.
0: Ella. Nashville knows.
1: That's not creepy.
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0: Time's ticking. 96.9 WXBQ. It's a morning air show. I got Jenny the Grinner over here.
1: So. Listen, we'll tell you something. If you don't... listen.
0: Hold on, let me give you the weather first.
1: Well, please do.
0: Today's going to be partly cloudy with showers and thunderstorms this afternoon. The high at 89 right now, 66 and foggy. Okay. What did one of your TikTokers say?
1: This is not from TikTok, fool. This ain't from TikTok. You need to calm down.
0: I haven't said anything.
1: Even if it did come from TikTok,
0: I relayed facts this morning and you couldn't handle it.
1: Every single day when we do this show and we do Nashville Notes, you can almost guarantee that 99.9% of the time that this fool over here is going to have an Ella Langley story.
0: I can't help it if she's making history on a daily basis.
1: This is the message that I got from someone.
0: Oh, please, let's hear it.
1: From concert security. This person works concert security in Knoxville and in the Tri-Cities, and it says...
0: Let me ask you, first of all, friend of yours?
1: Well, of course.
0: Case closed. Okay.
1: Well, she liked you too, but she says, wow, that was not stalker status at all. Then she said...
0: How about you mind your own business, lady?
1: Then she said... I thought I was bad when it came to Kenny and Morgan, but yeah, he's got me beat. LOL.
0: You guys, I'm in here. You can't handle the fact that I just actually like her for her ability.
1: Listen, Captain Crazy, I'm trying to tell you.
0: I am not stalker hungry for this young lady. I am just a big fan. Just a big fan. I like her music. There are a lot of Ella fellas out there.
1: I'm over here trying to figure out how to get you access so you know you can go and just like slobber all over yourself, because I enjoy it. It's just funny to me.
0: No, I wouldn't do it because I'm a little disappointed in Ella.
1: Why?
0: Because of a couple of reasons.
1: Yeah, this is how that this here.
0: And I can't get into it right now, but you know, I still respect her as an artist. I always have. And you ought to know that, because from the very beginning when I was singing her praises.
1: Never stopped.
0: I'm talking about when Will was handling a lot of her instrumentation.
1: Yeah. Mm-hmm.
0: I don't know what else he was handling.
1: My point here is, and I do have a point, is that it's a lot. I'm trying to help you rein it in so I can at least get you into the building. Because right now, security's already been tipped off. And this is...
0: already got a picture up on the wall.
1: Security's already looking for you. This is a person who works concert security.
0: Man, I'm on everybody's list. Yours, Walmart.
1: Everybody.
2: Anger and violence hit New York City. We'll discuss as we take a bite out of history with Ingalls Markets. On March 3rd, 1863, the Enrollment Act was passed in relation to the Civil War. A part of the act allowed wealthy citizens to pay $300 to not have to take part in the draft for the Union Army. People throughout the North resented this act, specifically the Democrat Irish who felt the war was thrust upon them. Some of the Democrat Irish also disagreed with the Emancipation Act, fearing the formerly enslaved people would jeopardize their jobs. The anger boiled over on July 11th when the draft hit the Irish New Yorkers. In response, they burned the draft office and riots broke out for a week. Local newspapers, wealthy homes, police officers, and even well-dressed men were targeted. The riots took an even more serious turn as African-Americans were also targeted. By July 17th, the violence was finally subdued by Union troops, many coming directly from the Battle of Gettysburg. More than 1,000 people died and property damage was estimated at over $2 million. Due to the riots, very few New Yorkers were forced to serve in the Union Army. This has been a bite out of history with Ingalls Markets.
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7: I-26 eastbound, construction-related slowdowns between Johnson City and Irwin. No problems westbound. I-81 in good shape north and south. Routes 11 and 19 showing no problems and no accidents or congestion holding anything up on the surface streets this morning. I'm Jay Patricks in the traffic center on the Tri-Cities traffic station, 96.9 WXBQ.

0: Bailey Zimmerman, Luke Holmes, backup plan. 96.9 WXBQ. It's a morning air show. Steve and Nikki. Fog and mist in parts of the Tri-Cities this morning. Humidity 100%. 68 degrees. 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
1: From the WXBQ newsroom, I'm Kevin Castle. A motive was not disclosed, but Wise County authorities provided updated information about a weekend shooting in Big Stone Gap on Coronet Road. That's where 76-year-old Robert Rollins was found dead from a bullet wound, and Sheriff Grant Kilgore said their investigation into what led up to the incident resulted in 24-year-old Tyler Morrison being taken into custody and charged with first-degree murder, shooting into an occupied dwelling, reckless discharge, and a weapon violation. Police records show Morrison was arrested in March of last year on charges of assault against a family member and trespassing. He's appeared in general district court and is scheduled for another hearing on August 11th. Six fatalities on regional highways were reported over the holiday weekend. The Tennessee Highway Patrol was called to a crash on Newport Highway near Kaiser Loop in Greene County Friday, where two people were found after a car went off the road and struck a tree. The driver, 38-year-old Amber Buffalo, was pronounced dead at the scene, while the passenger, 36-year-old Corey Buffalo, died while being airlifted to Knoxville. THP is also involved in a fatal crash investigation in County. A motorcycle operated by 33-year-old Solomon Sutton was making a turn onto Highway 107 when a minivan pulled into his path. Sutton was the son of legendary Tennessee moonshine maker Popcorn Sutton. The agency noted charges could be placed against the minivan driver. In Virginia, state police said a motorcycle rider was killed exiting Interstate 81 in Pulaski County. The preliminary report said 67-year-old Timothy Cox of Dublin ran off the ramp and hit two signs. He was pronounced dead at the scene, and officers said Cox was wearing a helmet. Troopers were also called to the Sugar Grove area of Smith County following a collision between two vehicles. An SUV driven by 50-year-old Sonia Baker crossed the center line of the highway near Raccoon Branch Campground and collided with a pickup truck driven by 64-year-old David Shore. Both victims resided in Troutdale and were pronounced dead at the crash site. For WXBQ News, I'm Kevin Castle. Al Archer's weather is next.
0: 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Low prices, love the savings.
2: I'm David.
3: And I'm Christina.
2: And this is our Ingles story.
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1: Good morning, I'm meteorologist Ellen Archer, WHPQ's forecast for the Tri-Cities. For today, 65% chance of storms this afternoon, partly cloudy at 89, 35% tonight, low at 69, tomorrow, 30% daytime thunder shower, high of 90. I'm meteorologist Ellen Archer at the Tri-Cities Weather Station, 96.9 WXBQ.

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0: Kent, Cole Wetzel, Rocky Mountain Low, 96.9 WXBQ. It's a morning air show with Steve and Nikki. Thank you for joining us. As far as the weather goes today, here's the deal. Partly cloudy skies with showers and thunderstorms this afternoon. High 89 at 68 degrees with fog and mist. And right now, I want you to stop whatever you're doing and listen to this urgent announcement. Again, urgent announcement.
1: Okay.
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1: Danger, Will Robinson, danger.
0: Go ahead. It is danger. They don't come in child-resistant packaging. And that's required by the Poison Prevention Packaging Act because they contain lidocaine, which can pose a serious injury to a child if ingested.
1: Oh, wow.
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1: Let me tell you something. Apparently, they have to tell somebody something like that because it's happened. 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
1: 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Who's this?
2: Good morning. It's Stacy Fields.
1: Hey there, Stacy. Where are you calling from this morning?
2: I'm calling from Johnson City.
1: You are caller 11.
0: Way to go. Congratulations, woo-hoo, girl. Stacy.
2: Thank you so much.
0: You're welcome. You bought a couple of tickets to see Shine down in Knoxville. How about that?
2: Oh, awesome.
0: Yeah, the big concert will be July the 25th, Thompson Bowling Arena at Food City Center. And all you have to do to claim your tickets is tell us your 24-karat country.
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8: I-26 eastbound, construction-related slowdowns between Johnson City and Irwin. No problems westbound. I-81 in good shape north and south. Routes 11 and 19 showing no problems and no accidents or congestion holding anything up on the surface streets this morning. I'm Jay Patricks in the traffic center on the Tri-Cities traffic station, 96.9 WXBQ.

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1: Good morning. I'm meteorologist Alan Archer. WXBQ's forecast for the Tri-Cities for today. 65% chance of storms this afternoon. Partly cloudy at 89. 35% tonight, low at 69. Tomorrow, 30% daytime thundershower, high of 90. I'm meteorologist Alan Archer at the Tri-Cities Weather Station, 96.9 WXBQ.
2: In Turkey, I'm Chris Foster, Fox News. President Trump is in Ankara for a two-day NATO summit. The alliance announces billions of dollars in multinational arms deals as the president keeps up the pressure for Europe to spend more on its own defense. And he's met with Turkey's President Erdogan today.
3: Right from the beginning, good chemistry. We've had a very special relationship. Turkey has become, under the president, a very powerful country militarily.
2: There's some downtime next and a social dinner with the other world leaders. A hearing resumes in 2 hours in Utah about whether there's enough evidence to try Tyler Robinson for the conservative activist Charlie Kirk's murder.
4: Former State Bureau of Investigations agent David Hull testified that as they looked into the murder of Charlie Kirk last September, they were reviewing footage of what they believed to be the suspect's vehicle when they found out someone was turning themselves in.
5: And did you, at that point in time, did you receive a name from Washington County?
6: Yes, we did.
5: And what was that name?
6: Tyler Robinson.
4: Earlier in the day, Officer Chris Bagley testified he suspected the shooting came from the top of a building on the Utah Valley University campus, and dispatch confirmed someone had been seen on the roof.
7: The individual stood up after the shooting and ran northeast on the top of the Losi building.
4: Kirk's widow, Erica, and his parents are attending the hearing this week. Jessica Rosenthal, Fox News.
2: Team USA's World Cup dreams are dashed with a 4-1 loss to Belgium in their round of 16 match in Seattle. Fox Sports commentator Tyler Terrence.
8: Every single player showed up and had their worst game of the tournament individually, and it looked like that collectively, and it was such a gut punch for what otherwise was a perfect tournament for the U.S.
2: 2002 men's team was the last to make it this far before losing in the quarterfinals. Maine Senate candidate Graham Plattner was told to withdraw from the race by Senate leaders in the state's Democratic Party. He's accused of rape by a woman he was dating off and on 5 years ago. He denies it and says it'll take time off from the campaign for now. 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
9: Welcome to the final hour of the Morning Air Show. It's Steve and Nikki. Coming up in this hour, we'll talk about how to really get to know your partner. You've got some ways to do that.
10: I'm not even talking to you.
9: Why?
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9: Yeah. 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
9: All right. 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
1: Hot.
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0: Yeah, that too.
1: Hot.
0: Showers and thunderstorms with a high at 89. For the moment, it's 68 at WXBQ and very humid. All right. I want you to listen up, especially if you're trying to get to know your partner a little bit better. The Hasbro Game Company took a poll of 2,000 people to ask the best ways to really get to know your partner. You want to know what the top answer was?
1: What?
0: Go on vacation together. 54%.
1: Okay.
0: Number two, cooking a meal together.
1: Okay.
0: Here are the top 10 ways to get to know your partner better. According to people.
1: Okay.
0: Number one, go on vacation together. Number two, cook a meal together. Number three, go on a day trip together.
1: Okay.
0: Four, meet their friends. Number five, meet their parents. Number six, play a game together. Number seven, watch a film together. Play a game together.
1: Wow,
0: who would have guessed that? Poll hadn't been taken by Hasbro when he made the list.
1: Right.
0: Number seven, watch a film together. Number eight, move in together. Wow.
1: Playing a game. Playing a game, you learn a lot about a person. That is correct. That is 100% correct. Because you can tell how they take loss and adversity. You can tell how they win. You can tell a lot about a person by the way they conduct themselves. Go ahead.
0: Commentary not needed here.
1: You better calm down.
0: Anyway,
1: you better
0: as I
1: down.
0: Said, number seven, watch a film together. Number eight, move in together, which to me, that escalated quickly. From
1: right.
0: a movie together to move in together? Come on. Number nine, spend Christmas together. And number 10, listen to music together. So I think that what they're trying to say is do stuff together. Long story short.
1: It's all doing stuff together. It's just which ones of those are the most revealing of a personality.
0: I say if you really want to see if you tolerate each other, try hanging wallpaper together one afternoon.
1: Do a morning show.
0: The truth will come out quickly and violently.
1: Work together in a room with somebody. And then you see how they are.
0: Sure do. Ella Hater. Anyway, right now, 9:25 here on the Morning Air Show.
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0: Good one. 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Steve and Nikki at 9:39, 21 away from 10. As far as weather goes today, we told you it's going to be another hazy, hot, and humid one. Right now, though, 68 with a little fog and mist still in the Tri-Cities area.
1: Okay, so we told you yesterday about the thing that the super rich people do where they have like the snow room, right? So you literally can go in this room, cost about $130,000. Same principle as a sauna room, except in this one you can make it snow.
0: I saw them yesterday. I went online to watch them.
1: How big is it, though?
0: It's a small room, kind of like a sauna.
1: Okay.
0: But they have like this little vent at the top of the ceiling that blows basically snow into the room. But what they do is they have this block of ice, and they have it being shredded. And so what it shreds, it sends down into the room.
1: So it's the same technology that they use at like ski resorts and things like that.
0: Yeah,
1: so
0: yeah,
1: same thing, which I think is fantastic. If I were a billionaire, because you used to be, you had to be like a billionaire, but now they say that they've reduced it so you can be like a multimillionaire and still maybe afford this room.
0: Yeah, they were talking about this house being like, $100 million.
1: Yeah, it's all crazy. Yeah, but
0: crazy.
1: But if you broke and you still burn it up, they have another solution now. So
0: you sit on the ice cube. You don't.
1: No. They just released this. It's like luxury track suits, and they had this fashion show in Paris. They have built-in air conditioning. But
0: in the track suits.
1: Yeah. But the only problem is, do you remember in Willy Wonka how Violet Beauregard kind of blew up as the Blueberry Girl?
0: Mm-hmm.
1: Right? Okay. So the air conditioning blows into the tracksuit, and it you're walking around basically, and you look
0: so like... So you look like the Stay Puft Man?
1: You look like the Blueberry Girl in Willy Wonka, but you're feeling cool. You're cold.
0: You're like the little kid in Christmas Story that had all the jackets on.
1: Yeah, except you can still move your arms. It just looks like... Exactly. You just look like you can't. I don't know where you get this thing at. I don't know if it's ready, but this is like...
0: I don't think I would want that.
1: They haven't... Listen, you know what's expensive? I know... You know what? Our WXBQ rabbit probably wishes he had that.
0: No, then he would look like a 500-pound rabbit.
1: Okay, I would like a picture with that. Thank you. Hello.
2: It's the great...

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1: Did you know that next to headache and low back pain, dizziness is the number one medical complaint reported in the United States? There are many causes of dizziness, one of which may be cervical or neck-related. Symptoms of cervical dizziness include nausea or a feeling of wobbly or unsteady head. Neck-related dizziness can be accompanied by stiff or tense muscles, decreased neck mobility. Neck-related dizziness is frequently seen in whiplash-associated disorders after a motor vehicle accident or head trauma. A complete vestibular evaluation can differentiate the source of your dizziness through non-invasive comprehensive testing. 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
2: Good morning. I'm Peter Wallace, Sullen Archer. WSBQ's forecast for the Tri-Cities for today: 65% chance of storms this afternoon. Partly cloudy, cloudy at 89. 35% tonight, low at 69. Tomorrow, 30% daytime thundershower, high of 90. I'm meteorologist Alan Archer at the Tri-Cities Weather Station, 96.9 WXBQ.

0: It's Alexandra Kay, straight for the heart, 96.9 WXPQ, your home of free tickets to Dollywood Splash Country's Neon Nights. I mean, if you'd like to be there after hours with, like, glowing lights, upbeat music, swimming and having a lot of fun, well, then you listen to us, because we're going to give you a chance to win today on 96.9 WXBQ. Forecast today, according to Al, a mixture of clouds and sun, showers and thunderstorms, a real possibility this afternoon. The high at 89. It's been a little foggy and misty in parts of the Tri-Cities this morning. Kind of creepy. It's 70, although we've seen sunshine here at the studios, so I think it's going to be that kind of day.
1: Yeah.
0: All right. It's time for birthdays, being brought to you by Tommy's Plumbing. Lay them on us.
1: Hey, man. Ann Hughes today having a birthday in Johnson City. Bonnie Bauer in Abingdon. Elizabeth Williams in Bluntville celebrating today. The McCurry twins in Rome Mountain are both turning 18. Hagen Dorton in Gate City's having a birthday. Heather Tolley is having a birthday today in Rome Mountain as well.
0: So, oh, cool.
1: And I think it's Ewan. Did I say it right? Ewan and then Savannah McCurry. So,
0: how do you spell the last name?
1: McCurry is McCurry.
0: No, the one you thought was, you couldn't.
1: E-O-W-Y-N.
0: Okay.
1: Yeah, thank
0: what
1: you.
0: What you said.
1: What now? What now, Steve?
0: I wasn't going to disagree with it. I just wanted to make sure, you know.
1: Oh, yeah. Mm-hmm.
0: Because you have a habit of getting things wrong.
1: Anyway,
0: this morning's birthday winner receives free coffee from Tommy's Plumbing. If you've got a leak, let Tommy's take a peek. And today's winner is
1: Elizabeth Williams of Blubble.
2: Happy birthday!
0: Everybody in the club is fam. 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That's going to do it for us. Any words of wisdom before we say goodbye?
1: I think you know I don't have any. My life's a shambles. Why should I put that on somebody else?
0: Wow.
1: Thank you.
0: You know, I didn't even get into what happened to me yesterday at the Walmart. But
1: no, you know what?
0: Save that for another
1: then
0: show.
1: Tomorrow, because I think that's a story that deserves being told.
0: It really does. It really does.
1: Yeah.
0: Yeah. It's the world we live in, I guess. Marcus Brooks is coming up. He could have tickets to Dollywood Splash Country, or he could have more tickets for the Shinedown Show coming to Knoxville, Thompson Molding Arena at Food City Center. 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

0: Thomas Rhett. 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Meteorologist Alan Archer going to give us all the info, the details about what we got coming our way today and tomorrow. And who knows what else he may offer. We'll find out next. Latest Tri-Cities weather coming up.
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4: Good morning. I'm Peter Walsh, Helen Archer. WHPQ's forecast for the Tri-Cities for today: 65% chance of storms this afternoon. Partly cloudy at 89. 35% tonight. Low at 69. Tomorrow, 30% daytime thundershower. High of 90. I'm meteorologist Helen Archer at the Tri-Cities Weather Station, 96.9 WXBQ.

0: Combs, 96.9 WXBQ. I was just looking at the calendar here. You know, we've gotten past our 4th of July festivities. That's something we always plan for a while and discuss a while. Man, you know what's coming up next? Fun Fest. And we're almost there. As Fun Fest is going to be getting underway here very soon there in Kingsport. Always enjoy getting down there for, you know, like the movie. We're always down there for a Fun Fest movie. And we'll have, of course, concerts this year. Excited for Leanne Rimes and the Brothers Osborne. They'll be performing at Fun Fest. Sunset Concert Series is that show is coming up Saturday, July 25th. So we're just a few weeks out from that. And can't wait to get down there. Make sure you're a part of Fun Fest this year. Come and see us. Have a good time there in Kingsport.
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Today's country, your 24-karat country favorites, 96.9 WXBQ. Hope you're having a great morning. It's 11:18. Coming up here in just a little while, we're going to have a chance for you to win tickets to see Shinedown in Knoxville at Food City Center. They were here just last month doing their special show for St. Jude at the Stockyard, and they're coming to Knoxville, full show there at the Food City Center, and I got another chance for you to win some tickets today. So listen for a chance to win with the Touch Tones. That'll be your cue. Also coming up today, more chances at Splash Country tickets. We got some other things as well, so keep listening for your chance to get all hooked up today. Sun's out right now. It's not too bad out there. 78 degrees right now here at WXBQ.

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0: Walk Softly on this heart of mine. There's the Kentucky Headhunters at 96.9 at WXBQ. It's today's country. Your 24-karat country favorites. Big news out today. Garth Brooks has announced he's going to start an arena tour for the first time in a long time. The Blame It All on My Roots arena tour going to get kicked off August 21st and 22nd in Indianapolis. And he's going to be doing a number of dates beyond that. Don't have all the information on those, but glad to see him back there, out there on the road. And I'm sure, just like anything Garth does, it's going to be huge. And we'll await more information on more dates as well, but it's going to be awesome. Tickets on sale for his first show 10 days from now, as he'll have those out on Ticketmaster. Rolling towards news at noon. That's coming up before we get too much further along today. Your latest updates on the way, top of the hour from Kevin Castle. Also got your latest Tri-Cities weather forecast ready to go too. Meteorologist Alan Archer stepping back in, letting us know what we're looking at this week. He's back next.
1: This is T.C. Baker from Wall.

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5: Good morning. I'm meteorologist Alan Archer. WHPQ's forecast for the Tri-Cities for today. 65% chance of storms this afternoon. Partly cloudy at 89. 35% tonight, low at 69. Tomorrow, 30% daytime thundershower, high of 90. I'm meteorologist Alan Archer at the Tri-Cities weather station, 96.9 WXBQ.

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0: Tommy Shane Steiner, what if she's an angel? 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Big announcement earlier today. 49 Winchester is coming to Freedom Hall on December 12th for the homecoming. 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WXBQ, we've got some to give away here. 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
3: 34 years. That's how long Marsha Blackburn has been in politics. She ran for Congress, State Senate, Congress 8 more times, U.S. Senate twice. I voted for her, and I bet you did too. Now Marsha Blackburn wants to end her career as governor. We all owe Marsha our sincere thanks for her service, but we don't owe her the governor's office.
4: John Rose.
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4: For Governor John Rose. Keep Tennessee, Tennessee. 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Jeff Aiken, Treasurer.
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1: Ships attacked in the Strait of Hormuz. On Lisa Brady, Fox News. The British military says three commercial tankers have been hit by projectiles. Iran suspected of resuming attacks as President Trump is in Turkey for a NATO summit, arriving earlier today and meeting with President Erdogan.
2: Turkey's a longstanding ally of the United States. The U.S. military keeps nuclear weapons here, and that is one of the reasons President Trump says it's time to bring Turkey back in from the cold and allow them back into the F-35 program and drop longstanding sanctions on the NATO ally.
1: Fox's Lucas Tomlinson in Ankara, where President Trump says he'll consider allowing the sale of F-35s, which was barred during his first term after Turkey acquired a Russian air defense system. Israel's prime minister has warned allowing Turkey to buy those fighter jets would impact the balance of power in the Middle East. Day two of a preliminary hearing just underway in Utah, as prosecutors argue there is enough evidence to send Charlie Kirk's accused assassin, Tyler Robinson, to trial.
3: State investigator David Hull testified that he reviewed up to 20 hours of video related to Kirk's assassination at Utah Valley University. He says he saw Robinson on video four times, before, during, and after the shooting, and then, against the defense's objection, identified Robinson in court.
1: Fox's Matt Finn at the courthouse in Provo, where Kirk's widow, Erica, left the courtroom at times yesterday during video of the shooting. Calls are growing for Democrat Graham Plattner to drop out of the Senate race in Maine as an ex-girlfriend publicly accuses him of rape.
4: Plattner denies the rape allegation, and he has not dropped out of the race, but says he's weighing his options. This is just the latest scandal for Graham Plattner, following backlash over the chest tattoo as a Nazi symbol, also physical abuse allegations from other ex-girlfriends.
1: Fox's Alexis McAdams. If he drops out, party officials in Maine have until next Monday to choose a new candidate to face Republican Senator Susan Collins in November. 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
6: From the WXBQ Newsroom, I'm Kevin Castle. A motive was not disclosed, but Wise County authorities provided updated information about a weekend shooting in Big Stone Gap on Coronet Road. That's where 76-year-old Robert Rollins was found dead from a bullet wound, and Sheriff Grant Kilgore said their investigation into what led up to the incident resulted in 24-year-old Tyler Morrison being taken into custody and charged with first-degree murder, shooting into an occupied dwelling, reckless discharge, and a weapon violation. Police records show Morrison was arrested in March of last year on charges of assault against a family member and trespassing. He's appeared in general district court and is scheduled for another hearing on August 11th. A death investigation has been launched in the city of Morristown. Police officials said a person was found dead inside of a vehicle on Monday near the parking lot of a Goodwill retail center located in the 2800 block of West Andrew Johnson Highway. The vehicle was towed while the body was sent to Knoxville for an autopsy to confirm the cause of death. A Johnson City apartment complex, just purchased by new owners in May, is being plagued with multiple problems, forcing management to issue an evacuation notice to some residents. The call to have residents exit those units came after a fire call around noon Monday revealed water damage that was also impacting electrical service. Some of the renters told News Channel 11 that mold is a constant problem at the units off of Knob Creek Road, and leaks develop during rain events. Real estate records show the complex was placed on the market in February, then sold in May for $1.3 million. Tuesday is the last day to register to vote in next month's primary and general elections in Tennessee. Local and state offices will decide their party candidates for the November election, with the primary results including the governor's race between John Rose and Marsha Blackburn for the GOP nomination. Registration can be completed at county voter registrar's offices or online at govotetn.gov. Applications through the website must be completed by midnight. Those applying through the mail must have their forms postmarked by August 6th. Early voting for the election begins July 17th and concludes on August 1st. A three-judge panel from the Virginia Supreme Court denied a request from Attorney General Jay Jones to have four current challenges to Governor Spanberger's assault weapons ban combined for legal hearings. One of the injunctions that currently prohibits state police from enforcing the law on weapons and high-capacity magazines has been filed by prosecutors in Washington County, one of the localities named by Jones's office that he plans to challenge. The U.S. Justice Department also filed for an injunction last week against the Virginia law, citing violation of the Constitution's Second Amendment.
7: An invasive insect species called spotted lanternflies are being found in large numbers around the Bristol area. The insects are about the size of a June bug and are a distinct red and black color with spots. They feed primarily on plants, trees, and grapevines. While feeding, they produce a sticky residue called honeydew, and left on the plant leaves or tree bark can cause mildew or sour, which harms the trees and plants. If you come into contact with a spotted lanternfly, you're encouraged to kill it immediately. In Tennessee, it is encouraged to report the potential sighting. However, that's not necessary right now in Virginia. To kill the flies, it's recommended to either smash them or use a pesticide that is safe for the plant or tree they are on. The bugs are harmless to humans and cannot bite or sting. I'm Jay Patricks.
6: 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Al Archer's weather is next.
8: Gabby DeMont is Al Archer, WXBQ's forecast for the Tri-Cities. For today, 65% chance of storms this afternoon, partly cloudy at 89, 35% tonight, low at 69. Tomorrow, 30% daytime thundershower, high of 90. I'm meteorologist Alan Archer at the Tri-Cities Weather Station, 96.9 WXBQ.
9: It's Marcus Brooks at 96.9 WXBQ. Good afternoon. Coming up this hour. Well, either this hour or next hour. I haven't decided yet. I probably should get on that. Anyway, either this hour or next, I'm going to have tickets to Shinedown for the show at Knoxville, the Food City Center. Be listening for your chance to win those tickets coming up with the Touchtones. Caller number 15. When we hit the tones, going to win those tickets here a little bit later on. Morgan Wallen coming up. Kane Brown, some old school Shania Twain set to play to the Tri-Cities number one. 96.

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Man, I heard some new song from Shania. Yikes, I like this one better.

0: fan of mine, Shania Twain, at 96.9 WXBQ, your home for today's country in your 24 karat country favorites. 1224. Good afternoon. It's Marcus Brooks. Glad to be hanging out with you here on this Tuesday afternoon. Hopefully a nice day around the Tri-Cities. A little bit cooler for sure. I don't think we're going to hit 90 today, so pretty thankful for that. We'll get back in with Al in just a bit and double check on all that with your Tri-Cities weather forecast. No Talk Triple Play coming up in just a moment. Got a request for some Luke Combs just about 5 minutes or so ago. Played that one for David here in our No Talk Triple Play. It's on the way. Hang on.
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She hits her knees and bows.

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1: You can tell your old man you'd do some largemouth fishing another time.

Woke, all alone, one Sunday morning, with this song stuck in my head. And in that moment, something or someone spoke to me. They said there was still a verse that needed to be written for this song. And to get up and write it down. 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There's a man who died for all our sins. Hanging from the cross, you can give your life to Jesus and he'll give you a second chance.

0: rock till you can't. 24 Karat Country, 96.9 WXBQ. 1240. Hope you're having a great afternoon. How are the roads looking where you're at? Haven't received many calls today about any issues out there on the roads, but if you do come across a problem, you can let us know what you see anytime. 844-REC-12. 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One thing I did, actually I'm remembering now, I did hear about was a little bit of a slowdown. We had this yesterday down towards Unicoi on Interstate 26. Not a complete stop and start type situation, but a little bit slow on Interstate 26 East going from Johnson City towards Irwin through Unicoi. I think they're doing some road work out there or something. So just watch out. Be cautious with the workers around that area. But elsewhere around the Tri-Cities, we seem to be fine. But once again, if you encounter any issues out there today, let me know.
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6: I'm Peter Wallace, Sullen Archer, WXBQ's forecast for the Tri-Cities. For today, 65% chance of storms this afternoon, partly cloudy at 89, 35% tonight, low at 69. Tomorrow, 30% daytime thundershower, high of 90. I'm meteorologist Alan Archer at the Tri-Cities Weather Station, 96.9 WXBQ.

0: Don't tell on me. That's Jason Aldean at 96.9 WXBQ. It's 24 karat country. Hey, WXBQ, going to be out broadcasting live coming up on Friday. We're going to be over at Home Outlet, 3211 People Street in Johnson City. Whether you're working on your kitchen, your bathroom, need flooring, windows, doors, they're all priced at the guaranteed lowest price at Home Outlet, and we're going to be out there to tell you about it. 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Nikki Thomas is going to be there.
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1: The Senate campaign is unraveling. I'm Lisa Brady, Fox News. It's the most pressure yet on Democrat Graham Platner to drop his run for Senate in Maine. One of his top supporters, Vermont Independent Senator Bernie Sanders, just publicly calling on him to drop out of the race. This following an ex-girlfriend's allegation of rape, which Platner denies, but it has spurred a cascade of opposition from fellow Democrats. New Hampshire Senator Gene Shaheen telling Fox earlier,
2: I think he needs to get out of the race, and the sooner the better, so that he can be replaced with somebody who can raise the issues in a way that doesn't address the other concerns that have been raised about Mr. Platner.
1: Senator Sanders says he has spoken with Platner about the best path forward in Maine and recommended he step aside in light of what Sanders calls these very serious allegations. Party officials in Maine have less than a week left to choose a different nominee in their bid to unseat Republican Senator Susan Collins. President Trump says U.S. sanctions on Turkey will be lifted after landing in the Turkish capital for a NATO summit.
3: These sanctions were placed on Turkey after it purchased a Russian missile defense system. The Turks were also kicked out of the F-35 fighter jet program.
4: We don't want to sanction friends. It's very simple.
3: President Trump says administration officials are working on the matter and the U.S. may yet sell F-35s to Turkey. The NATO summit's being dominated by alliance attempts to bolster military power. Billions in arms deals already unveiled. Allies are being urged to come up with concrete plans to get military spending up to the 5% target announced last year.
1: Fox's Jonathan Savage in Ankara. The two-day NATO summit is expected to focus in part on Iran, which still claims to control traffic in the Strait of Hormuz, and maybe launching more attacks on commercial ships ahead of more talks with the U.S. At least three tankers hit by projectiles today. Oil prices now back over $70 a barrel. 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
5: 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I'm Marcus Brooks here, 96.9 WXBQ. Traffic alert for you. Highway 321 over near the lake, Watauga Lake, out there near Little Milligan. Earlier this morning, they had a tractor trailer fire that's forced the closure of 321 in both directions. It's almost over into North Carolina, but you're heading on 321, going out by the lake, going towards North Carolina there. 321 is closed at the intersection of Buttontown Road and 321 both directions, so not going to be able to get through there. Some detours in place. Music on the way from Thomas Rhett and Riley Green. Zach, top

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0: 96.9 WXBQ Riva. It's Back to God. Hope you're having a great afternoon. As we got some showers that have developed in parts of Southwest Virginia, some heavy rainfall looks like in some portions of Southwest Virginia right now. As I was just looking at it a minute ago, looks like just north of Abingdon, maybe if you live up towards Lebanon, you're seeing some heavy rain showers and other parts of Washington County, Scott County, maybe too. Looks like over towards Nicholsville, expecting to see some showers, but those could persist. There was a statement released saying that any showers that do form in this environment could see a lot of rain. And certainly seeing that in some portions around the Tri-Cities, for the most part, we're staying dry. But yeah, up there in Southwest Virginia, some issues. We'll keep an eye on that as we move through the day. Got a no-talk triple play ready. Some Josh Turner to start it off next.
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0: Searchlight, Shine Down, 96.9 WXBQ. You know, we got some tickets to give away for Shine Down today. 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I'm going to get you a pair of tickets to see them in Knoxville, the Food City Center, July 25th. 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
1: 34 years. That's how long Marsha Blackburn has been in politics. 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
5: All right, good afternoon. I'm Peter Ross, Stone and Archer. Look now at your WXPQ forecast for the Tri-Cities. This afternoon, 60% shower and thunder shower and a high of 89. While tonight, 35% at 68. Tomorrow, 25% reduced afternoon storm at 91. Well, then 40% tomorrow night and 50% chance of Thursday storms, mainly Thursday afternoon, and with a high up to 89. I'm meteorologist Alan Archer here at the Tri-Cities Weather Station, 96.9 WXBQ. 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
1: Hey.
0: Hey, how are you?
1: I'm good. How are you?
0: Well, things seem to be all right here today. What are you up to?
1: I am working.
0: Oh, you sound so thrilled.
1: Did I win tickets?
0: You're going to see Shinedown. You are caller number 15. I take it you're a fan.
1: Oh, my God. We was at the Stockyard. It was awesome.
0: Well, you're going to go on down to Knoxville and see the show down there. It's July 25th. We got you a pair of tickets to see it. How about it?
1: That's just great. It just tops the day off because today is our ninth wedding anniversary.
0: How
1: and
0: great.
1: It is also, and it's also Cow Appreciation Day, and I love cows.
0: Well, me too. Hey, congratulations. Well, what's your name and your partner's name?
1: Krista and Preston.
0: Congratulations. Happy anniversary. Tell us your 24-karat country.
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0: 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At 96.9 WXBQ, congratulations again to our winner there. We're going to have more Shinedown tickets as we move through the next few days. That show, July 25th, a lot of big concerts coming up. You know, we got Fun Fest. That's going to be happening here as we get later into the month. So we're going to have your chance to win tickets there. Just announced the 49 Winchester show over at Freedom Hall. We're going to have your chance to win tickets to that and a whole lot more as we move through the summer. And it won't be long till it's fair time. You know, we got your hook up there. More chances on the way from your number one.
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0: Today's country in your 24 karat country favorites, 96.9 WXBQ. There's Dan and Shay. And say so. A lot of showers right now in Southwest Virginia, anywhere from, Big Stone Gap, Norton. Well, looks like some showers around Abingdon. Most of those showers so far have stayed north of the Tennessee and Virginia borders. So up into Southwest Virginia, most of East Tennessee dry at this time, but we could see some showers spreading in. We did have a little bit of a shower earlier towards Unicoi and Irwin. We'll just keep an eye on it for you as we move through the day. Speaking of that area down there, Unicoi and Irwin, that's been a slow go at times as they're doing some road work there on Interstate 26. Looks like both east and westbound affected. Not huge delays, but some slow traffic in those areas. So if that's part of your travel route today, just watch out there in between Irwin, Unicoi, Johnson City, down that direction. Some slow traffic elsewhere seem to be in fine shape as we move through the afternoon.
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Next up, your No Talk Triple Play there, WXBQ. So we had this guy, Trey Penley, over at our St. Jude country concert. The guys from Shine Down and George Burge was there too. But this is Trey Penley, Family Man.

0: He's on Zach Top's label. It's called Family Men. My favorite little fact about Trey Pendley is that he is from the town of Toad Suck, Arkansas. It's a small town. Only around 300 people live there, but that's where he's from, Toad Suck. We'll be hearing more from Trey Pendley, I know, as 2026 goes on. We're going to get your forecast here in just a second. Meteorologist Alan Archer is standing by with an updated look at how the rest of today, tomorrow, and beyond is looking. Check back in with him next.
1: This is T.C. 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High mileage, cosmetic issues, just bring us your old car as is, don't even wash it. And we'll give you an

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5: I'm meteorologist Alan Archer. WXPQ's forecast for the Tri-Cities. Clouding over, 60% shower and thundershower this afternoon. High at around 89 degrees. Well, then tonight, skies are partly cloudy to cloudy. Once again, 35% chance of more showers and storms in from the southwest at 68. Tomorrow, partly cloudy, 25% reduced thundershower in the afternoon, but picks up to 40% at night at 91. I'm meteorologist Alan Archer, your weather station, 96.9 WXBQ.

0: Montgomery Gentry, 96.9 WXBQ. There is only one, man. This workday, moving along. But to get us to the end, we'll need a new man. That's Drake Stevens. He's on after 3 o'clock. And so get you some 24 karat country to complete the workday. Kevin going to be in two on those roads as we keep an eye on things, hopefully making way for a safe and quick drive home today. Anyway, he's on the way in just a few minutes, plus more chances for you to win some tickets. Here we got more Shinedown tickets, Splash Country tickets, too, coming your way. 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

0: Shorts at first, then later in long pants and walking with a limp. Prosecutors believe Robinson hid the rifle down a pant leg. The defense challenging ballistics and DNA evidence. New York City fire officials investigating reports of falling bricks find support columns buckling at a building under renovation on the east side of Midtown Manhattan, immediately evacuating the surrounding area.
1: So far, all workers in the building that is being converted from commercial to residential use are accounted for. Until more equipment arrives, FDNY Department Chief John Esposito said they're prepared for the worst.
2: The building has continued to move since we've been on the scene. We have a frozen zone and a collapse zone set up.
1: Drones are also assessing conditions until engineers can get in and find out what caused the buckling.
0: Fox's Gernot Scott just getting reports in Maine that former state Senate President Troy Jackson has filed paperwork that could lead to a U.S. Senate run. This is Graham Platner, who won a Democratic primary in June despite multiple controversies, is now facing growing calls to step aside after an ex-girlfriend accused him of rape, which he denies. America's listening to Fox News.
3: Well, hello there, and good afternoon. I'm Drake, back in the saddle and ready to go with 24-karat country for your drive home hours. Let's see what we got coming up for you this hour. We got music on the way from Marley Pierce. Also, Luke Combs coming up. We got Dierks Bentley on the way. Ella Langley is coming up. And, well, we got a whole bunch of people in a single song. You probably know which one it is. It's all on the way.

0: BYU, 96.9 WXBQ, today's country and your 24-karat favorites. It is 3:23, and I'm Drake, and I'm going to be by you all the way through your drive-home hours this afternoon with your 24-karat country. I think the latter is more important than the former to you. But anyways, listen, something that's also important is the WXBQ Precision Electrical Traffic Hotline, because if you see an accident or a traffic jam out on the roadways, you can tell us and we'll tell everybody about it. That's what we're good at here at WXBQ, just telling everybody about it. You can call 844-REC-12. It's 844-973-2512. Kevin Castle will be standing by in the WXBQ Traffic Center to take your calls on the traffic hotline. In fact, I think he's got an update for us ready to go this afternoon. Let's check in with him. Kevin.
1: Over in Unicoi County, we already had a traffic jam because of paving that's going on I-26 eastbound. We've also got a crash now involved in that traffic. The traffic jam starts around mile marker 30.5. If you see a crash or traffic jam this afternoon, the Precision Electrical Traffic Hotline is 844-REC-12. It's Kevin Castle, Electric 94.9.
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0: Tyler Hubbard. 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Good afternoon. I am Drake Stevens, 341 now here at WXBQ. So we got some winning to do coming up today. We're going to give you a chance to win some tickets to Splash Country and Neon Nights. 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
2: All right, good afternoon. I'm Ross, Stone and Archer. Look now at your WXPQ forecast for the Tri-Cities. This afternoon, 60% shower and thundershower and a high of 89. While tonight, 35% at 68. Tomorrow, 25% reduced afternoon storm at 91. While then 40% tomorrow night and 50% chance of Thursday storms, mainly Thursday afternoon, and with the high up to 89. I'm meteorologist Stellan Archer here at the Tri-Cities Weather Station, 96.9 WXPQ.

0: Garth Brooks and two pina coladas at 96.9 WXBQ, today's country, and your 24 karat favorites. It's 3:54. I'm Drake. So now we know what was going on with Garth Brooks. I don't know if you saw it, but basically on his website, his social media, there was a countdown that was going on. It led up to today, to this morning. And everybody was speculating on what it was. Was it going to be a new album or something? Well, actually, it is a tour. So if you were guessing that it was a new tour, then congratulations. Give yourself a pat on the back, because that's exactly what it is. But it's not just any tour. The fall of 2026 kicks off the Blame It All on My Roots tour. Now, this tour is a throwback to his early days in the 90s. That's what the plan of it is. It's an arena tour, and Garth is going to be doing like all the music from his early days. He's even bringing back a fixture from his 1996 tour, and that was the Drum Pod. That's what they called it. It was a big plexiglass and aluminum shield that wrapped around the drummer so it could isolate him from the stage sound. Is coming back for this tour, and they're going to be doing all the music from the 90s and all that cool stuff. Yep, I think it's exciting. I hope to be able to get tickets to this, but I mean, it's going to be tough, right? It's Garth, but it's the 2026 Blame It All on My Roots tour. All right, let's check in now with Kevin Castle in the WXBQ Traffic Center. Kevin.
1: Over in Unicoi County, we already had a traffic jam because of paving that's going on I-26 eastbound. We've also got a crash now involved in that traffic. The traffic jam starts around mile marker 30.5. If you see a crash or traffic jam this afternoon, the Precision Electrical Traffic Hotline is 844-REC-12. It's Kevin Castle, Electric 94.9.
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It's Jackson Dean, Make a Liar, 96.9 WXBQ. Here's Scotty McCreary. This is it. No, that's the name of the song. This is it. Also,

0: updates. First, in South Washington County, Tennessee, they're reporting a multi-vehicle crash in the Katy Branch area. That's along the Irwin Highway, and you'll see the traffic jam start to form near Enon Baptist Church. And we've had emergency personnel out for most of the morning and afternoon on Highway 321 in Carter County up near Watauga Lake following a tractor-trailer fire. TDOT telling us that route is still closed east and westbound. Kevin Castles in the traffic center on the Tri-Cities Traffic Station, 96.9 WXBQ.
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4: 34 years. That's how long Marsha Blackburn has been in politics. She ran for Congress, State Senate, Congress 8 more times, U.S. Senate twice. I voted for her, and I bet you did too. Now Marsha Blackburn wants to end her career as governor. We all owe Marsha our sincere thanks for her service, but we don't owe her the governor's office.
5: John Rose.
4: 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Like President Trump and previous Tennessee governors, I'm a CEO. 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
5: 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Keep Tennessee, Tennessee. 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Jeff Aiken, Treasurer.
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0: You Miss Me Too at 96.9 WXBQ, Today's Country, and your 24-karat favorites. It is 4:39. I'm Drake. Time to say happy birthday. If you're celebrating a birthday today, I want to wish you the very, very happiest of birthdays today. All right, so well, let's see you're celebrating alongside. Well, a legend celebrating today, Ringo Starr. He was born Richard Starkey, but he is the drummer for one of the most legendary bands of all time. If you don't know, now you do, the Beatles. Oh, yeah. And he even dropped a country album back in, early last year? Yeah. And he made his first Grand Ole Opry debut last year in February. So a happy birthday to Ringo Starr. Also celebrating a birthday today, Jim Gaffigan, a comedian, very funny guy. He is 60 today. Happy birthday to him. Olympic figure skater and former U.S. ambassador Michelle Kwan is 46 today. Jack Whitehall, very funny guy, British comedian. He is 38 today. And Eve Hewson, she is the daughter of Bono from U2 and pretty accomplished actress herself. She is 35 today. Happy birthday to all of them. Listen, if you want to let us know about birthdays you got coming up, it's real easy to do. Just enter them into the birthday bonanza at WXBQ.com. It's that simple. Just follow the prompts there. And of course, we're going to wish you a happy birthday. You also get a chance at a free coffee certificate, courtesy of the folks at Tommy's Plumbing. If you got a leak, let Tommy's take a peek. 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
6: All right, good afternoon. 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Look now at your WXPQ forecast for the Tri-Cities. This afternoon, 60% shower and thunder shower and a high of 89, while tonight, 35% at 68. Tomorrow, 25% reduced afternoon storm at 91, while then 40% tomorrow night and 50% chance of Thursday storms, mainly Thursday afternoon, and with the high up to 89. I'm meteorologist Alan Archer here at the Tri-Cities Weather Station, 96.9 WXPQ.

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0: New Parker McCollum, that's called Killing Me at 96.9 WXVQ. It is 4:52 now. I am Drake Stevens. We're getting ready to roll into that rush hour. Want to remind you about the WXVQ Precision Electrical Traffic Hotline. Anytime you see any traffic accidents or traffic jams out there, especially we move into heavy rush hour traffic, just give us a call toll free 844-WRECK-12 and we'll let everybody else know about those situations. Also, got a big announcement coming up in the 5 o'clock hour today. So you want to listen up for that. It's going to be something something really fun and a chance for you to do some pretty big winning. Okay. So that announcement's on the way next hour. Got music on the way next from Luke Combs here at WXVQ.
1: 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Interstate 26 is turning into a parking lot. As you head out of Gray towards Kingsport and the Rock Springs exit, you have a truck and trailer that have gotten caught up in the roadway cable in the median, and that cable is now out on the passing lane. So the bottleneck forming, and you will have some delays as you try to get to the 8126 interchange. Kevin Castles in the traffic center on the Tri-Cities Traffic Station, 96.9 WXBQ.
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1: A cascade of defections. I'm Lisa Brady, Fox News. A growing number of fellow Democrats are calling on Graham Platner to drop out of the Senate race in Maine as an ex-girlfriend publicly accuses him of rape. One of his biggest supporters and fundraisers, Vermont Independent Senator Bernie Sanders, says he spoke with Platner and recommended that he step aside.
2: Platner denies the rape allegation and he has not dropped out of the race, but says he's weighing his options. This is just the latest scandal for Graham Platner, following backlash over the chest tattoo as a Nazi symbol, also physical abuse allegations from other ex-girlfriends.
1: Fox's Alexis McAdams. If he drops out, party officials in Maine have until next Monday to choose a new candidate to face Republican Senator Susan Collins in November. At least two other Democrats now filing paperwork that opens the door to running. A setback in court for the Trump administration's effort to get detailed information about election workers in Georgia.
3: The Justice Department is seeking to obtain the names and personal contact information of every individual who worked or volunteered for Fulton County, Georgia's election operations in 2020 and obtained a grand jury subpoena to do that in April. But a federal judge has quashed that subpoena, ruling the subpoena is unreasonable and highly burdensome. The grand jury subpoena followed a January search of Fulton County's election hub by the FBI. President Trump has long claimed widespread voter fraud in the county cost him Georgia in the 2020 election. No recounts or investigations have uncovered fraud.
1: Fox's Jared Halpern in Washington. A deadly confrontation between federal immigration agents and a man they were trying to arrest in Houston. ICE says he was an illegal migrant from Mexico who attacked an officer with his vehicle early today during an attempted traffic stop and was shot when the officer fired in self-defense. The driver later died at a hospital, the FBI investigating. 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
5: Here we go. This is it. Rush hour, freedom whistle. Aha. Heard. All right, so 24 karat country. We got it for your drive home hours. I got music on the way from George Burge and Luke Bryan. Also, Stella Lefty, that catchy new tune that you can't get out of your head for like days after you hear it. It's coming up, so get ready for it. Got music on the way from Morgan Wallen, as well as Carrie Underwood this hour. It's your number one.

0: You know, that song is the very definition of an earworm. It's still a lefty and Boston at 96.9 WXBQ. I find myself singing that around the house. It drives my wife nuts. I like it when you're nice to me. It's just catchy. It's what it is. It's 5:21 now. I am Drake Stevens. So listen, I told you we got a big announcement coming up this hour, and that announcement is the return of the Friday at 5. Food City's Friday at 5 is starting this week. It's kicking off the grilling weekend every Friday at 5. So here's what you do. The first five songs that I play at 5 o'clock, beginning at 5 o'clock, right? You got to keep track of them. And you've got to call in and be the correct caller and tell me what songs were played, artist and song title, and the correct order they were played in. And if you can do that, the first person that does that will instantly win a $50 Food City gift card, and that automatically qualifies you for the drawing to win a brand new grill. Yeah, it is the Food City Friday at 5. Listen, this Friday, it's coming up from Food City and, of course, 96.9 WXBQ.
1: As we start rush hour, two alerts within a mile of each other. First, a prior incident that's being cleaned up on Interstate 26. It's westbound just before the 81-26 interchange, just past the Rock Springs exit. Traffic's moving, but it's really slow. Then we've got northbound traffic impacted at Interstate 81. We're starting to see a traffic jam form at exit 59. And police and emergency officials still have east and westbound State Route 159 shut down in Carter County. That's due to a tractor trailer fire that happened earlier today. Kevin Castles in the traffic center on the Tri-Cities Traffic Station, 96.9 WXBQ.
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0: That's Nate Smith and World on Fire, 96.9 WXBQ, today's country and your 24 karat favorites. I'm Drake, and it's 5:38 now here at WXBQ. Hope you're having a good afternoon this afternoon. So check this out. 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Okay. And it's based on a New Jersey company. 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All right, I got meteorologist Alan Archer's latest forecast update coming next at WXBQ.
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6: I'm meteorologist Alan Archer, WXPQ's forecast for the Tri-Cities. Clouding over, a 60% shower and thunder shower this afternoon. Highs around 89 degrees. Well, then tonight, skies are partly cloudy to cloudy. Once again, 35% chance of more showers and storms in from the southwest at 68. Tomorrow, partly cloudy, 25% reduced thundershower in the afternoon, but picks up to 40% at night at 91. I'm meteorologist Alan Archer, your weather station, 96.9 WXBQ.

0: 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Today's country and your 24 karat favorites. So this has just been announced. We got a chance for you to see 49 Winchester live in concert at Freedom Hall. Now, these guys, local guys, and they have blown up, and we couldn't be happier or more proud of these guys. And we got a chance for you to win tickets before you can buy them. 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
1: Johnson City for our first alert. Near Cherokee Elementary, a wreck reported by 911 at the Lone Oak Road intersection on Highway 67. And Interstate 26 giving us problems this afternoon. First, a crash earlier near the I-26-81 interchange in Rock Springs. That westbound traffic is still slow and down to one lane. We see a new traffic jam just formed within the last 30 minutes, and it's near the State of Franklin exit. That one is also westbound. 2 miles of one-lane slow traffic. Then we have the road construction and paving work down in Unicoi County. Those tie-ups are eastbound near mile marker 32. Kevin Castles in the traffic center on the Tri-Cities Traffic Station, 96.9 WXBQ.
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0: 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It is 6:21 now. I am Drake Stevens. So if you haven't picked up a lottery ticket, you might want to rethink that. The Mega Millions jackpot for tonight's drawing is almost $600 million. Yeah, it's $576 million. I can't do the math quickly in my head to say what that would turn out to if you took like the one-time lump sum, but it's going to be a lot of money is what I'm saying. You get a whole lot of hot dogs and donuts and whiskey and whatever else, you know, excites you. We get you. Yeah, it's going to be pretty darn cool. So if you haven't picked up one of those yet, go out and do it. And of course, you know, even if you don't win, you're helping our school systems. So there's that too. All right, I've got No Talk Triple Play coming up next here for you, WXBQ.
1: 34 years. That's how long Marsha Blackburn has been in politics. She ran for Congress, State Senate, Congress 8 more times, U.S. Senate twice. I voted for her, and I bet you did too. Now Marsha Blackburn wants to end her career as governor. We all owe Marsha our sincere thanks for her service, but we don't owe her the governor's office.
2: John Rose.
1: It's not a reward. It's a tough job for a tough, conservative CEO. I'm John Rose. Like President Trump and previous Tennessee governors, I'm a CEO. I grew two great technology companies. I created jobs. I made a payroll and made tough decisions. To run our state, we need someone who's run a business, not just someone who's run for office. I'm John Rose, and I'm applying to do the job.
2: For Governor, John Rose. Keep Tennessee, Tennessee. Paid for by Rose for Tennessee. Jeff Akin, Treasurer.
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0: it's Luke Bryan, and but I got a beer in my hand. 96.9 WXBQ, today's country, and your 24 karat favorites. It's 6:38. I am Drake Stevens, rolling through your afternoon here with 24 karat country. Of course, I've been promising you that I'm going to give you a chance to win something today before I get out of here. And you know what? The getting out of here is not too far away, so I better go ahead and get to getting while the getting's good before the getting's out of here. Did that make sense? I hope so. Anyways, let's do it. 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
3: I'm meteorologist Alan Archer, WXPQ's forecast for the Tri-Cities. Trending partly cloudy to cloudy. Showers and storms will frequent us now for the next week or more. Our forecast, 35% overnight shower, thunder shower at 68. Tomorrow, partly cloudy, 25% afternoon, 40% evening storm at 91. On tap for Thursday, an even stronger 50% chance of storms mainly afternoon, but the high up to 89. I'm meteorologist Alan Archer at the Tri-Cities Weather Station, 96.9 WXPQ.

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0: Where are you calling me from today, Tommy?
1: Bristol.
0: All right, well, I got your hookup. You're caller number 11. You know what that means, right?
1: Tickets?
0: Yep, you're going to Dollywood Splash Country. You can enjoy the Neon Nights there. We got you four tickets, to Neon Nights, and parking passes.
1: Oh, cool.
0: Yeah. Just tell me, what's the station adding you to the longest list of local winners in the Tri-Cities?
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0: is Kenny Chesney and Carry On at 96.9 WXBQ. That song makes me want to go sing some karaoke. I think I'm going to try to find something coming up sometime soon, at least. Whenever I get the time to, because I like singing karaoke. It's fun. All right, it's 6:53, and something else that's fun for me is going home, and I am going to do that right now because I got to make way for Matthew James. He's coming up next with The Night Show after 7 o'clock. Party is on, taking you all the way through until midnight with 24 Karat Country. Don't miss your chance to get your requests and dedications in during the Rabbit Request Hour tonight at 10. I am out of here for now. See ya.
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Tomorrow morning air show back at it. 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Devin Dawson right now, all on me on WXBQ.

0: 96.9 WXBQ. It's today's country, your 24 karat country favorites. I'm Matthew James. Here we are. Tuesday night. Means we made it past Monday. So all is good. Downhill slide of this work week. Don't you worry. Gonna be done and over with before we know it. Except for me. I start vacation next week. So, yeah. That means for me, it's gonna go by really slow. That's just how it goes. Here we go. The night show is on. Tonight at 10, the Rabbit's Request Hour, putting you in charge for a solid hour. That's on the way. So be thinking about what you want to hear. Request it, dedicate it. Choice is yours. You'll be in charge. Maybe some winning between now and then. Lots of today's country and your 24 karat country favorites. So hang on. No Talk Triple Play with Michael Ray. Kick it off next.
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0: 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Great band. Great band. If you never heard of them, I'm shocked, for one. But two, go look them up. Check them out. 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Tickets to see them December 12th. 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Hang on, Al Archer. 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
2: I'm meteorologist Alan Archer, WXPQ's forecast for the Tri-Cities. Trending partly cloudy to cloudy. Showers and storms will frequent us now for the next week or more. Our forecast, 35% overnight shower, thundershower at 68. Tomorrow, partly cloudy, 25% afternoon, 40% evening storm at 91. On tap for Thursday, an even stronger 50% chance of storms mainly afternoon, with the high up to 89. I'm meteorologist Alan Archer at the Tri-Cities Weather Station, 96.9 WXPQ.

0: 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So get ready. 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